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0: good.
1: Oh, yeah, it's John Party with the boots off. I'm Allie Taylor on your Sunday evening. Thanks for tuning in and hanging out with me. Here is one of my all-time favorites by Little Big Town. It's called Better Man on KUZZ.

Bakersfield's best country, KUZZ Old Dominion with Memory Lane. I'm Allie Taylor, and here is Mr. George Burge and Luke Bryan with Ride, Ride, Ride on KUZZ.

Bakersfield, the best country, KUZZ. That's Diamond Rio throwing it back. It's with Meat in the Middle. That was from 1991. I remember seeing them in 1992 here in Bakersfield. Here's Gavin Adcock with a Wannabe on KUZZ.

0: Oh yeah, Gavin Adcock with a wannabe. I'm Allie Taylor on your Sunday evening. Thanks for tuning in and hanging out. And yes, it was a very sad week. I had a hard time with this, with Dolly passing. Takes me back to my childhood. I grew up listening to Dolly, have been a huge fan from day one. Movies, she was an amazing person all the way around. And this one hit me hard. There's only been like really couple other artists or, you know, actors that really affected me. One of them being Olivia Newton-John. I was a huge fan, still a huge fan, but I remember having records as a little girl pretending I was Olivia Newton-John in my bedroom. When she passed, I cried. Yes. And I will say losing Dolly. Yeah, it definitely hit me, and I'm sure it's how it's hit everybody. It's just a little bit of a shock. We, of course, never ready for it, but this one hit a little different. And last night, the Grand Ole Opry did a special tribute to her, and it didn't actually air on TV, but I can tell you it is on YouTube. They also was honoring Carly Pierce, so she was, you know, on it as well. But they also had, you know, some, you know, other artists who, you know, sat around and they kind of talked about Dolly and had some stories and some performers that definitely 90s country. There was like T. Graham Brown, Kathy Mateus, Susie Boggess. If you love 90s country, you know those names. But yeah, they paid an amazing tribute to Dolly. And like I said, if you have not had a chance to watch it, because I was watching it off and on. I did 90s Saturday Night last night. And so I had it on my phone just kind of watching bits and pieces of it. I will definitely go back, watch it from the beginning. But it was really good. So definitely if you want to check that out, it is on Grand Ole Opry's YouTube channel. Okay, so check that out. And stick around. We've got more of your favorites right here on Bakersfield's Best Country, KUZZ.
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That's Ella Langley and Morgan Wallen. I Can't Love You Anymore, which was the number one song on the Country Countdown USA this morning with Lon Helton. And if you want to listen to that countdown every Sunday morning, 6 a.m. till 9 a.m., here is Lady A with I Run to You on KUZZ.

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Hick Town. I'm Allie Taylor, and you know I love the nostalgia country, just even in the voices, the music, that whole style. This guy, love him. He definitely has it. It's Matt Geiger with String By on KUZZ.

Z, Bakersfield, the best country. That is Corey Kent with Empty Words. I'm Allie Taylor reminding you to make sure you are locked in and listening all week long in the afternoon with Ken McLeod for your free tickets to see Riley Green in Long Beach in September. Also, you got some other things I'm going to be talking to you about soon about what you could also win with Brent Ness. So make sure you stick around. I'll be telling you all about that. But first, it's Chris Stapleton with Broken Halos on KUZZ.

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Overnight low here in Bakersfield, 68 with clear skies. Your back to work week kicks off in the mid-90s, but good news, we've got 80s for the rest of the week. So we've got one more day of it being really hot. Currently, it is 95 as we kick off another hour of Bakersfield's Best Country, KUZZ. 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
2: 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What are you most looking forward to in September?
1: 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We'll both see you Monday on KUZZ.

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That's Tucker Wetmore. Wind up missing you. Make sure you're locked in tomorrow morning with Brent and Ness. They have your tickets to Halloween Horror Nights at Universal Studios of Hollywood starting at 7:30 a.m. Here's Ms. Megan Maroney with Medicine on KUZZ.

Bailey Zimmerman with Chevy Silverado. I'm Allie Taylor, reminding you to make sure you are locked in all this week in the afternoon with Mr. Ken McLeod for your chance at free tickets to see Riley Green in Long Beach in September. Here's my man, Mr. Keith Urban, John Cougar, John Deere. There we go.

you Bakersfield's the best country. That's Joe Nichols with Tequila Makes Your Clothes Fall Off. And speaking about Joe Nichols, we've got the fair coming right around the corner. And he will be here in Bakersfield. Super excited about that. I got a chance to see him, oh gosh, early 2000s. And he opened for Toby Keith. So it tells you how pretty far back it was. And you know, even back then, great show. So speaking about the Kern County Fair, it does open September 23rd through October 4th. Ernest is going to be there Wednesday, September 23rd. Gretchen Wilson, that one I am super excited about. She will be here Monday, September 28th. And then Miss Carly Pierce will be there Wednesday, September 30th. And Joe Nichols, Saturday, October 3rd. So, yes, the fair is right around the corner. Hopefully you are ready. And I've kind of looked ahead. Looks like we might have some pretty decent weather. Fingers crossed. Make sure you stick around for more of your favorites right here. And here's one that I am loving right now. It's the latest by Morgan Wallen. Been By Now on KUZZ.

Baker, still the best country KUZZ. That's Toby Keith throwing it back with You Ain't Much Fun. I'm Allie Taylor, and here is a great song. I love it. It's Ashley McBride, her latest, What If We Don't, on KUZZ.

0: ZZ Bakersfield's best country. That is Jason Aldean with a whiskey drink. I love that song. That's definitely one you can crank up real good on that one. I'm Allie Taylor on your Sunday night. Thanks for tuning in and hanging out with me. And you always know we like to keep you posted on all the great shows that are coming either here locally or very close by. Whether it be you add it in your phone calendar or whether you're like me and I like to write things down, just write it down in your calendar because Dustin Lynch is going to be at the Vina Robles Amphitheater on October 18th. You can grab those tickets at Ticketmaster.com. And then newer artist, Mr. Mac Geiger, which I love his voice. He has that very nostalgic type style to his music. He'll be playing at the Fox Theater right here in Bakersfield on December 5th. You can grab those tickets. They are on sale now at TIXR.com. And make sure you keep listening for more concert news and to win tickets right here on KUZZ.
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0: 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Our overnight

rest of the week. 80s are finally coming back. Currently, it is 92 out there as we kick off another hour of Bakersfield's Best Country KUZZ. Here is Coe Wetzel and Ella Langley with Jaded.

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2: 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What are you most looking forward to in September?
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That's Riley Green. There was this girl, and he's going to be in Long Beach in September. So make sure you are locked in starting tomorrow afternoon, because Ken McLeod has your free tickets all week long. Here is Kenny Chesney, his latest with Carry On KUZZ.

Bakersfield's best country, KUZZ. That's Rodney Atkins. If you're going through hell, I'm Hallie Taylor on your Sunday evening. Thanks for tuning in and hanging out with me. Here is a great story song. I love it. It's Tim McGraw and Friends with MacArthur on KUZZ.

Bakersfield's best country, KUZZ's Rascal Flatts, bless the broken road. I'm Allie Taylor. Well, NFL preseason is done. How did y'all's teams do? My Cowboys did pretty good. I'm not too upset about it, but we're definitely ready for that NFL season coming September 9th. Here's Luke Bryan.

0: Cross Country, KUZZ, Luke Bryan Country, and she knows it. I'm Allie Taylor, reminding you that there's lots of ways that you can listen to KUZZ. 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

Bakersfield's best country, George Strait right there with Check Yes or No. I'm Allie Taylor, and if you want to win tickets to Halloween Horror Nights at Universal Studios Hollywood, well, stick around. I'm going to tell you how you can. But first, it's Parker McCollum with Killing Me. I love this song.

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1: I love it. That's Parker McCollum with Killing Me. Such a good song. One definitely to crank it up for. 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
0: 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Good news, we've got 23 days till fall. 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

7. I'm Allie Taylor. That's a wrap for me. We will hang out next weekend. Have a blessed week. And make sure you stick around for American Country Countdown right here on Bakersfield's Best Country, KUZZ. Here is Zach Tuff. I never lie.

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2: Well, hello and welcome to American Country Countdown. I'm your host, Ryan Fox from the ACC O'Reilly Auto Parts Studio, and it's the last time we'll do this in August. And before we roll into September, we roll out the biggest hits in the land from number 30 to number 1. This weekend, we have an extended one-on-one with rising superstar Megan Maroney, an exclusive you'll only get here on ACC. Plus, lots of Megan hits and a few surprises, too. We remember a worldwide icon who left us this week, the one and only Dolly Parton. And can Morgan Wallen and Ella Langley repeat for the third straight week at number one with I Can't Love You Anymore? Well, there's only one way to find out. Let's line them up and count them down. Kicking things off this weekend is Russell Dickerson. It's Worth Your While. American Country Countdown.

Russell Dickerson, number 30. It's Worth Your Wild on American Country Countdown. It's Ryan Fox, and a lot of us think the sweet stuff is worth your wild. Came across this interesting stat that the average person eats an amazing 80 pounds of sugar each year. So what triggers sweet cravings? Well, stress tops the list, followed by boredom, fatigue, and loneliness, all of which we aim to eliminate every weekend with this countdown. Plus, we mix in some water. Gotta keep you hydrated with Graylin James. Water at a Wedding on ACC. Number

KCC, and now officially in the countdown at number 28, Coetzel and Ella Langley, Jaded, on American Country Countdown. I'm Ryan Fox, and if there are two female artists that are top of mind in country music right now, they got to be Ella Langley and our guest this weekend on the show, Megan Maroney. So what do you need if you're coming to a Megan show? She's going to tell us after she sings 6 months later at AC.

0: 6 months later, Megan Maroney on American Country Countdown and ACC Extra. Hanging here with Megan backstage at your sold out Cloud Nine tour. This thing has been amazing. What's it been like seeing all the girls and all the folks wearing all the pink at your shows?
1: It's very wholesome. It's like one of those things where every single night I get excited to come up from the lift because I look out and just see so much pink. And it's like an unspoken dress code that was like kind of pretty much spoken because I've really fixated on the pink. But it's so fun to see everyone even recreate my outfits. And they just, it looks amazing.
0: And your American Girl doll. You got your very own American Girl doll, Megan Maroney. Did you ever dream in a million years?
1: No, and like I think like one of the coolest things for me is I just vividly remember like opening those like burgundy red boxes at Christmas, and like the boxes have my name on them now. It was like, don't mess up the box like when you're opening it. Yeah. I'm like saving all of them, obviously.
0: I was gonna say, you're wearing, what are you wearing right now? Tell the folks.
1: This is a Dallas Cowboys sweatshirt.
0: Because we're backstage here in Dallas, Texas. Don't get mad, all the other fans around the country. But I will say, as a Cowboy fan, we could use the support.
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18: Number 27.

Watson Westbrook, Painted You Pretty, number 27 on American Country Countdown. It's Ryan Fox with all the hits and the stars, coast to coast and around the world. And speaking of Hudson, his sophomore album is set to be released in the fall. Made You Look will drop November 6th. Hudson working right up to the release date, too, with the tour starting in just a couple weeks. HudsonWestbrook.com to see if he's coming to a city near you. Meanwhile, Luke Combs is also on tour here in the new year. But he's on the countdown at number 26, Rethink Some Things. AC.

Combs moved up two spots to number 26 on this weekend's American Country Countdown. Let's rethink some things. I'm Ryan Fox, and earlier this week, the world lost a legend when the Queen of Country died.

0: In lieu of flowers, Dolly's family has requested donations be made to her Imagination Library, a nonprofit organization that has sent 325 million books to children all around the world, free of charge. What a legacy. What a life. Going to take a lot of time to get over this one. The one and only Dolly Parton, gone at the age of 80.
1: Try to make somebody else feel good, and that'll make you feel better. 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That's kind of how I do it. One day at a time, one thought at a time, one dream at a time.
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0: John Party, number 25 on American Country Countdown. It's Ryan Fox and John, one of the many stars and folks all around the world paying their respects to Dolly Parton this weekend.
1: Hey, what's up, everybody? It's John Party here, and I just want to give a big shout out to Dolly Parton. Not only a great country music artist, a great songwriter, I never got to meet her, but she was always really good to me. She sent me things on my birthday, and I had a good friend that was, her mom worked with Dolly, and we just kind of had that relationship. And then she did a video for me, and she sent children's books to my girls, and she was just a sweetheart, even from afar. So this one hurts today. That's all I know. She was very nice to me without even knowing me, and that says a lot. And she was so funny, and I always looked up to her, and damn, she wrote some songs. I Will Always Love You, Jolene, I mean, 9 to 5, what an artist. And it's a sad day. The day that Dolly died, I will always remember that. And rest in peace, we love you, amen.
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0: Walker Wetmore with the hit that really got his career going. It was number one back in January of last year. Wind Up Missing You on American Country Countdown. This is Ryan. If you've been missing new music from Tucker, you can get your fix with the Sunburn Mixtape EP. Came out just a few weeks ago. And where did this come from?
1: Honestly, I was working towards an album this year for a long time. And, you know, this year's just been crazy. There's been so many things going on that I just wasn't in the headspace for an album. I knew I wanted to give the fans a body of music, but I still wanted to be proud of it and feel like I really did everything that I could for it. And I got to be able to accomplish that with this record. I've always wanted to do like a summertime mixtape and album. I'm a sucker for summertime. I love the beach. I love sunshine. So it's just, it was a no-brainer for me. I was like, all right, we got a handful of songs that are already ready for the album. And I kind of just pick and chose a couple of the songs that made sense lyrically leading into this new world that I'm trying to build.
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Let him in anyway. An ACC Extra on American Country Countdown. It's Ryan Fox, and folks are doing a lot less these days, and it's probably a good thing. We got the full rundown in our ACC Inside America and just two songs. First up, though, Jelly Roll. It's Hands Up. 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Number 2.

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0: I'm Ryan, tracking all the big trends and info coast to coast and around the world. And our friends over at Gallup have revealed new details on a new trend in the U.S. And it's not drinking, but rather a lack thereof. The consumption of adult beverages, they say, is at the lowest point since before World War II. In fact, only 54% of U.S. adults say they drink alcohol, according to the survey, which is down from 67% just 4 years ago. Two major factors are at play here, health and cost. Yeah, the average cost to either stop into an establishment or have a cocktail or beer or wine is significantly up over those 4 years. So I guess we're all having iced tea. 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
5: May 15, 9 a.m. Two women quietly waiting at the doctor's office. Woman 1 says, "Cold day, huh?" Woman 2, "What's that?" Woman 1, "Kinda cold today." Woman 2, "Yeah, wasn't expecting that." Woman 1, "What is it, 47 degrees? Woman 2, "No, more like 45. 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At least it's not raining. Woman 2, "That would be sad." Woman 1, "So sad." Woman 2, "The weather." 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
0: From the ACC O'Reilly Auto Parts Studio to your radio or listening device, this is American Country Countdown. I'm Ryan Fox. In this hour, Megan Maroney gives us the behind-the-scenes scoop on her new song with Kenny Chesney. That's here in the next 15 minutes. Plus, Luke Bryan talks Friday Night Football, and we'll take you way back and ask you to play along with our ACC time machine. But first, back to the countdown, and Eric Church, Hardy, Morgan Wallen, and Tim McGraw. It's MacArthur. American Country Countdown.
1: Number 22.

0: Hardy, Eric Church, Morgan Wallen, and Tim McGraw. MacArthur, up 1 to 22 on American Country Countdown. Ryan here. The most popular baby names of 2026 are Olivia for girls and Liam. It's one of my son's names. And if these names seem familiar, you are right. Olivia continues a six-year streak at number one, while Liam leads for the eighth consecutive year, according to the Social Security Administration. The name Cody, by the way, not on the list, but he's on ours. An ACC Next track, this is Horseback.
1: He's a ranch hand in a pinch, man. Hotter than the red on the cattle brand. Cause she's a gold digger with a quick trigger. A cast iron skillet swinging lid flipper.

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Now he's a buckskin, 15 hands, 5-time team road champion.

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1: An incredible group of country's biggest stars all lining up single file from number 30 to number 1.
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Langley, number 21. Love and Life Again on American Country Countdown. It's Ryan with stars you know on a first name basis like Ella and Megan. And while Megan Maroney can be super sweet, she can also be very persuasive. We learn firsthand about her influential powers when she joins us after she sings Am I Okay? And AC.

0: Breathe
1: in. Am I okay? Our guest this weekend, Megan Maroney on American Country Countdown. Megan, the song that got you on the scene was Tennessee Orange by the Tennessee Vols.
2: Speaking of Vols, your favorite, one of your favorite buddies, Kenny Chesney, is a Vols fan.
0: Yeah.
2: And I heard on his latest song, It Just Got Weird, or one of the songs on his new album, you insisted on being on it?
0: Yeah, that's kind of how that happened. So Jesse Joe Dillon wrote that song years ago. Like she said, he's had the song for like 5+ years.
2: Yeah.
0: And he's always talked to her about how he loves it, but it just like never made it, you know, into the studio maybe. Yeah. And Jesse Joe's like, if you tell him to cut it, then he will cut it.
3: Oh.
0: And so I call Kenny and I'm like, I love this song, which I did love the song because I'm like, this is like, it's such a, I've heard Kenny's whole new album and I have to say like, it's the creativity. He like comes in this music at a different angle, which I think is really cool because he has so many hits that it's like, how do you keep being fresh? You know what I mean? And this music is so great. So I was like, this fits on an album that could, you know, be a fresh angle. And he let me sing harmonies on it. And my best friend, Jesse Joe, wrote on it, like I said. Okay. So it was like one of those things where I'm like,
2: I want to say this. He first said that you volunteered to be on it. And then he said, and I quote, she damn near insisted on being on it.
3: I just wanted to know if you could hear every woman when you went, I just called Kenny Chesney up on the phone. We're all like, I'm sorry, you did what?
0: That's still surreal to me sometimes too. Cause I'm.
1: What'd you say your mom says about Kenny?
0: Tell Kenny I said hi. I'm like, oh gosh, okay.
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Lainey Wilson with John Mayer doing his thing on guitar. Phone, keys, wallet, number 20 on American Country Countdown with Ryan Fox. That song sure is growing and could make its way all the way to number one on our survey. And speaking of number one, the top spot on ACC this weekend, 1 year ago, belonged to Thomas Rhett. After All the Bars Are Closed, American Country Countdown. After

0: It was number one here on American Country Countdown 1 year ago this weekend. Thomas Rhett, After All the Bars Are Closed, on American Country Countdown. It's Ryan Fox handling the hosting duties. And up next, we grab the keys and the wallet and head to Target. What country superstar loves going there just as much as you do? We'll talk to him after Dan and Shay at Say So ACC.
1: Number 19.

0: questions to our superstars here on the show. So when was the last time you, Megan Maroney, went to Target?
1: Target. Well, I went to Walmart this morning.
2: Okay.
1: Well, I actually tried to find my perfume, the body mist, because it's there for $10 and they didn't have it. Yeah, there's a body mist that is cheaper and they didn't have it at the Walmart in Dallas. So don't go to that one if you're looking. But when was the last time I went to Target? Probably like a week ago. I don't know. I always go to Target because
3: just
1: I
3: for
1: just
3: everything.
1: Like, just roaming. Yeah.
3: Yeah, yeah.
0: You've said that getting loser men out of your life cleared up your skin. You said that to Cosmo, right?
1: Uh-huh.
0: What's another life problem you think could be solved by getting rid of a man? Me.
1: Ooh. Anxiety.
0: Yeah, right?
1: Clear skin, free of anxiety.
2: Yeah.
1: That's been my case. Yeah.
0: Yeah. Yeah. It's working. I'm looking
1: like,
0: at
1: wait,
0: you right now.
1: Maybe I'm not like a super naturally anxious person. Maybe that was their energy infecting me.
0: This is the honesty that people love out of Megan Maroney,
1: yeah.
0: though. Yes.
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Kevin Powers and Shaboozy and ACC next track, new and now. It's Move on American Country Countdown. And Ryan and Luke Bryan's son, Bo, could be the next big thing in college football. But first, he has to finish his senior year in high school. He's a star quarterback on his team that just beat a team quarterbacked by the son of former NFL star Philip Rivers. Pretty impressive. So how proud is daddy Luke Bryan in the stands? He'll tell us in two songs. First though, Riley Green, as Think As You Drunk, American Country Countdown. No.

0: song that gives you all the feels with so many teams around the country kicking off their seasons this weekend. Kenny Chesney, Boys of Fall on American Country Countdown. And Ryan Fox and Luke Bryan is a super proud dad. You could see it last weekend as his son, Bo Bryan, led his high school team to victory on a game that was nationally televised on ESPN2. Bo Bryan is the starting quarterback on his high school team. So what's it like for Daddy Luke to be in the stands watching his son play?
1: Oh, it's a dream come true. I mean, me being a country singer and then to have a son that's quarterback and is just, you know, never could have imagined it. And just watching him work hard, that's the thing. I mean, when you're playing football at any high school, getting up at 6 a.m. And going the extra miles, it's watching the work ethic of all these boys on both sides of the field. So, good day.
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Zach John King, Get to Drinking, number 17 on American Country Countdown. And Ryan Fox with the hits. And we have some drama, some thrift shop shopping. It's all a little frozen. We explain further in our ACC time machine after Zach Top, South of Sanity, American Country Countdown. No.

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0: It's Ryan, and watch your step as we board our ACC Time Machine. By the way, that song certainly fueling our trip back in time. Cruz was the most played country song of this particular year, as we give you the facts, and you guess the year we've traveled to.
4: Well, I'm gonna pop some tags, only got $20 in my pocket.
0: Speaking of number one songs, the number one song in the pop world during this year was that one from Macklemore and Ryan Lewis, Thrift Shop. A song I want to have stuck in my head all weekend long. Frozen, featuring that tune, sung by Idina Menzel, reached the top of the box office, making $1.3 billion worldwide. Iron Man 3 was number 2, while Despicable Me 2 came in at number 3. And the most watched thing on TV wasn't football, it was Mark Harmon and NCIS. So, did you guess the year? Cruz, along with Macklemore and Ryan Lewis, were on top of the charts. Frozen throws out the competition at the box office, and all the eyeballs were squarely on NCIS. And if you guessed the year was 2013, then you know exactly the year we landed in our ACC Time Machine, paid for by Gusto. 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
0: If this was a football game, we would call this the second half. Welcome into hour number 3 of American Country Countdown. I'm your host, Ryan Fox from the ACC O'Reilly Auto Parts Studio. We got some new covers of a very popular ACC number one song that we have to unpack here this hour. Plus, Lainey Wilson, the TV star, and more with our special guest, Megan Maroney, in the next 15 minutes. As we get back to it with Luke Bryan, Country and She Knows It, American

0: Luke Bryan at number 15 on American Country Countdown. That is country and she knows it. It's Ryan Fox, and so many from all over the world are paying their respects to the late great Dolly Parton this weekend.
1: Jolene, Jolene, Jolene, Jolene. Please don't take him just because you can.
0: As flags around the U.S. are at half staff, Luke Bryan remembers.
2: Hey guys, Luke Bryan here. Just wanted to speak about the passing of icon Dolly Parton. So much of my childhood, she was in it, from movies to music. Her light being a strong Tennessee woman was something that always inspired me. Songwriting ability, charisma, wittiness, and the ability to make fun of herself and the ability to inspire the world is what I think about when I think of Dolly. When you live your life and people can recognize you by one name, Dolly, I think that says it all.

Lauren Elena and Chase Matthew, number 14 on American Country Countdown. That's all my exes here with Ryan. And there's lots of rules when you travel. And when you travel a lot, you learn them pretty quickly. And something happened to our guest this weekend, Megan Maroney, recently while boarding a plane that almost caused a scene. Hang on, Megan's going to tell us what that was after Tennessee Orange in ACC.

0: Jesse Orange and ACC Extra from Megan Maroney on American Country Countdown. It's Ryan. We're having so much fun with Megan here this weekend, and I'm curious, do you have a hype song, a song that you turn on before the show, and you're just jamming out to it?
1: So, best of both worlds.
2: Okay.
1: It plays before I go on stage, but I truly, it's for the fans now because it's become a thing where it's like when you hear the dun, dun, dun, dun, dun. Everyone's like, okay, it's about to go down.
2: Yeah.
1: Yeah, I it actually gets me hyped. Like, I'm backstage with my whole team, like, best, best. Yeah, the best of both.
0: So, I love that.
1: Yeah, it does something for me. Yep.
0: Yeah, what's one thing you do, you've been doing out on the road that people would be shocked that it's not as glamorous for Megan Maroney to be doing as they would think?
1: I got yelled at the airport yesterday because I tried to bring my dog on the flight. Yeah, we had all the things we needed and it was still a hard time. So
0: we're just
1: waiting. We're just like, it's okay. Boots made it on the flight. Crisis averted.
0: Yeah. Oh my gosh.
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Morgan Wallen, up 2 to 13. It's Been By Now on American Country Countdown. And Ryan Fox. And Morgan gets his workout in when he performs on stage. But for you and I, who don't have 100,000 fans to sing for on a given weekend, when's the best time to get in that cardio? Well, according to Science Insights, if you have the choice to work out either in the morning or the afternoon, choose the morning. The benefits of working out in the morning include a better mood, less tension throughout the day as well, and you're more likely to stick with it, too. I agree. It's tough to get to the gym or the trail when you're tired from the day. Plus, it's much cooler in the morning, right? Speaking of cool, George Burge with our buddy Luke Bryan. Ride, ride, ride. ACC.

Ride, Ride, Ride. George Burge and Luke Bryan up one, number 12 on American Country Countdown. It's Ryan Fox with the hits. And up next, we know Lainey Wilson, the singer-songwriter. We know Lainey, the award show host. And we're getting to know Lainey, the actress. Where's she popping up now? I'll tell you after her former ACC number one, 4x4 by You, American Country Countdown.

0: favorite cousin. You know it is. Just get over here. Me and Mike broke up. I'm dying inside. Okay. Carol, get Mama out.
1: What's going on?
0: We're having an emotional emergency. Mama out now.
1: Well, can I just get the headline?
0: No, go.
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0: Taylor Swift, I knew it. I knew you. Number 11 on American Country Countdown. Ryan here, and Taylor is no stranger to people covering her songs. There's quite a few to choose from. I just looked across the internet, and there is a country star that's also getting the Taylor treatment. We break it down in our ACC New and Now segment after we kick off the top 10. 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

0: Choosing Texas, the biggest hit of her career so far, now spending a whopping 19th week at number one on Billboard's all-genre Hot 100 chart. And by the way, that ties for the longest run ever atop that chart, tying her with a bar song from Shaboozey and Old Town Road from Lil Nas X and Billy Ray Cyrus. Not bad at all. It's American Country Countdown. It's Ryan, and time now for our new and now segment. And that song has been getting the cover treatment as of late, as a lot of popular songs always do. Last weekend, we brought you Matthew McConaughey and Jimmy Fallon doing a bluegrass version of it.
1: She's from Texas, I can tell by the way.
0: 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Pop star Niall Horan's giving a crack at it.
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1: 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And totally now, not bad from Thomas. 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

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New and now. It's Never Coming Back on American Country Countdown. It's Ryan Fox. And this weekend on ACC, we remember the icon, the legend, Dolly Parton, who we lost after a brief battle with cancer last week. Dolly turned 80 years old earlier this year, and she had some thoughts about that. Hold on, Dolly, in her own words, after Kenny Chesney, Carry On, American Country Countdown.

0: Kenny Chesney moving up two spots to number 9 on American Country Countdown. It's Carry On. It's Ryan, and still so hard to believe we lost the legendary Dolly Parton earlier this week. Her reps say she passed away after a brief battle with cancer, saying, quote, "Our beloved Dolly Parton spent her life and career bringing joy, laughter, and hope and integrity into everything she touched. After bravely facing a brief battle with cancer, Dolly departed her earthly life at the Vanderbilt Ingram Cancer Center, surrounded by loved ones." As part of the many remembrances for Queen Dolly, the Empire State Building in New York City was all lit up in pink this week, while the President of the United States ordered all U.S. flags lowered to half-staff, something that is rarely done for any celebrity. It was just earlier this year that Dolly hit another milestone in her life, turning 80 years old. And in true Dolly Parton fashion, oh, she had thoughts about that.
1: Everybody said, well, you're 80 years old. You're going to be 80 years old. I said, well, so what? Look at all I've done in 80 years. I just feel like I'm just getting started. I know that sounds stupid, but I think there's a lot to be said about age. If you allow yourself to get old, you will. And people say, well, how come you don't seem to get old? I say, because I ain't got time to get old. I ain't got time to dwell on that. That's not what I'm thinking about. I think, what? I'm going to be 80? They're going to celebrate me being 80? You know, not that anybody would want to celebrate that. But there is a celebration in the fact that I have done so much in that time and that I'm still doing it. I'm grateful for that.
0: We are grateful for you. We will always love you, Dolly. American Country Countdown remembers the legendary Dolly Parton.

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4: 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Thank you so much for spending part of your weekend with us. And if you're new, welcome. I'm Ryan Fox, proud dad of three and a lifelong country fan. This hour, in honor of her new hit, Medicine, we page Dr. Megan Maroney back to the countdown. Our special guest, hold on, here in the next 15 minutes. And will Ella Langley and Morgan Wallen have the number one song in the land for the third straight week? Well, there's only one way to find out. Let's line them up and count them down. Back in the top 10 this weekend, a big hit for Josh Ross. It's Hate How You Look. 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
1: Hey, how you look? Josh Ross at number 8 on American Country Countdown. I'm Ryan Fox, and not sure when you're checking out the countdown. It airs all kinds of times all over the world. But I remember going to church with my family every Sunday and catching the great Bob Kingsley on this show. And speaking of that, about 21% of Americans say they attend church each weekend, while the non-weekly regular number is about 30%. Now, a lot of people check out church online, too. Nothing wrong with that. Meanwhile, A Man of Faith had our number one song at ACC back in 2023. Jelly Roll, just need a favor. American Country Countdown.

Morgan Wallen, number 7. It's Don't We on American Country Countdown. You got Ryan. Megan Maroney is our special guest this weekend on the show. And up next, in honor of her latest hit, Medicine, we're going to page Dr. Megan Maroney to the waiting room. What's she going to prescribe for us? We'll find out in 3 minutes on American.

0: Megan Maroney with an ACC Sure Shot. That one is sure to join the countdown very soon. Medicine on American Country Countdown. It's Ryan here with Megan, and in honor of that song, Medicine.
1: All right. You know, we're going to call up Dr. Maroney here.
2: Ooh.
1: It'd be fun to get your prescriptions for a few things, okay?
2: Okay.
1: What do you prescribe for when you need to laugh, Megan Maroney? Dr. Meg.
2: TikTok doom scrolling.
1: Nice. when you want to cry, what do you prescribe?
2: Ooh.
3: Refer to last guy she dated.
2: I know, go through my old text.
1: When a pre-show warm-up, I guess we already talked about it. It's probably best of both worlds?
2: Yeah, best of both worlds, vocal coach. I like to chill. The vibes are literally like this.
1: Very still.
2: Mm-hmm. Right before best of both worlds plays.
1: Okay. I love that. Here with Megan Maroney, Dr. Maroney. And for those days when you wake up and you're like, I don't think I could do this today. I'm just not feeling it. What do you tell yourself?
2: Look in the mirror and say, knock it off. You can do it. You're hot. You're smart. You're nice.
3: Yeah.
1: Affirmations.
2: You're great.
1: No, I love that.
2: Yes. You can do it. Okay. You are hot.
1: I do the same thing. What do you prescribe for your fans
0: to get them ready for your shows? What do they need to do to game plan?
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15: All stands up and nowhere to go.

Jason Aldean at number 6 on ACC. It's Don't Tell On Me and Ryan. And going back to school can be a tough time for any kid, but imagine being a freshman in high school and having to do this in front of the whole school. We'll tell you what it is after Travis Tritt and an ACC extra.

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0: It's Ryan, and not sure if you ever get to catch a series on CBS called On the Road. It's hosted by Steve Hartman, and recently he had a really cool story that I got to share with you. I've got kids, just went back to school, maybe you do as well, and with tons of kids going back, starting your first day of high school, as we all know, can be tough. Lots of new faces, new classes. But one school in Oklahoma is putting a spin on that with their senior class, who instead of pranking those freshmen, the new students at the school, they have created a memorable event for the kids and their parents.
3: We hold the car. We hold the car door.
4: Yeah.
3: Preventing it from opening. It's like initiation. Like, we all did it.
5: Could you think of anything more embarrassing to initiate kids into high school?
6: That's why it's perfect.
7: What the freshmen are asked to do is just give their mom a goodbye kiss. It can also be a dad or guardian. Point is, someone needs to be publicly thanked with a peck on the cheek. Oh, the horror.
8: How embarrassing was that?
9: Very.
10: Your heart starts thumping out of your chest.
9: I'm not a very huggy person.
7: But the kids all knew this was coming. In fact, it's now a 26-year tradition. Before this, the seniors still greeted freshmen on day one, but back then, the welcome was a little more biting, more like pranks. Until the class of 2001 decided to be kinder, while also making the newbies feel just a little bit uncomfortable.
3: I mean, I wouldn't have wanted to kiss my mom as a freshman.
7: School president Sister Mary Hannah says she can relate to the reluctance, but says that rule, to honor thy mother and father, made the top 10 list for a reason.
3: And you know who the happiest people are in this whole thing?
6: Who?
3: The mothers. This is a big moment for them, especially if it's their first child or their last child.
9: So emotional. I was crying yesterday and all morning, and she asked me not to cry during the drop-off, so I think I did okay.
0: Isn't that cool? Well done, Bishop Kelly Prep School. And it's students like these that make us love taking a look on the bright side. 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
17: 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Learn more and sign up as an organ.

an ACC sure shot. That one is sure to join the countdown very soon from Parker McCollum. It's Killing Me on American Country Countdown. It's Ryan Fox. And every weekend, American Country Countdown is heard across North America and around the world. And we're going international with Thomas Ratz. After Kane Brown, it's Woman, ACC.

0: Thomas Rhett with this former ACC number one from 2021. What's your country song? On American Country Countdown, here with Ryan Fox. And Thomas loves playing for fans here in North America, but he also says playing internationally is big for him too, which he recently did at Wembley Stadium in the UK. An experience he says is special for a different reason.
1: 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You know what I mean? I'm gonna pick a random song from like my second or third record, and I'll see a pockets of people in the crowd that know every single word to those songs. And so I kind of feel like I get to, you know, kind of experiment with a lot of my catalog over here.
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Last weekend's number one song at number four this weekend, Ella Langley and Morgan Wallen. I Can't Love You Anymore on American Country Countdown, which means we have a brand new number one song this weekend. Stay tuned to find out what it is. Stella Lefty just put out her debut album called Long Way Home, and she's closing in on that number one spot with this one, Boston, ACC. Number three.

0: Lee's new album, Long Way Home, is number 4 on this weekend's American Country Countdown. Song of the summer, that's Boston. It's Ryan Box. And Stella recently joined us here on the show. 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
0: We have already revealed that last week's number one song has fallen to number 4 this week. Ella Langley and Morgan Wallen with I Can't Love You Anymore, which means we have a new number one song in the top spot this weekend. And we also have a brand new song at number 2. Fueled up with the windows down, it's Bailey Zimmerman and the Chevy Silverado. American Country Countdown.
5: Number 2. Wow.

Bulls parked in the top spot this weekend. Bailey Zimmerman up two spots this weekend and number two on American Country Countdown at Chevy Silverado. It's Ryan Fox. And now we have arrived to the number one song in America. And it's by an artist who has now reached our top spot here on ACC a whopping 21 times. A stat that firmly puts him in elite company with the likes of Thomas Rhett and Keith Urban for the seventh most number ones in ACC history. Also interestingly, this number one is only the third of his 21 chart toppers that he didn't have a hand in writing. The other two, his cover of the Tracy Chapman hit Fast Car and his 2021 collab with Jameson Rogers, Cold Beer Calling My Name. And now he adds a new smash to that illustrious list. Because once again, he's got the number one song in the land. The new number one song in America on American Country Countdown belongs to Luke Combs. This

have it, the brand new number one song in America on American Country Countdown. It's Luke Combs with Be By You. American Country Countdown is the longest running country countdown show in the USA. 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ACC is a production of Westwood One. Special thanks to Chris Carson, Dingo O'Brien, Corey Linton, and Susan Stevens for helping us bring you the biggest hits and the biggest stars every weekend right here. A big thanks to our special guests this week, Luke Bryan, John Party, and Megan Maroney. Make sure you join us next week when more big stars will be dropping by, and we may just have a brand new number one song. Until then, this is Ryan Fox saying be safe, take care of each other, and we'll see you then.

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5: Happy Monday, everybody. Welcome to show number 1697. It's After Midnight. I'm your host, Granger Smith. So grateful to be with you. Kicking off another work week together, you and I. I love this. I've got some good news, actually. I want to read for you, so hang tight. And then I've got Ann Hudson. She's got stories about your favorite stars out there in Nashville. We call that segment Nashville News, keeping up with Music City. And speaking of, I've got a whole bunch of good country music. Hang tight. It's a good show. I'm with you till the sun comes up, but I'm with you right here, right now, at hour number one. It's After Midnight.

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1: A dinner out in Kentucky nearly turned tragic when a pastor started choking and couldn't breathe. Thankfully, an off-duty firefighter who had just walked into the restaurant to grab his takeout order jumped into action, performed the Heimlich, and saved the man's life. What started as a scary moment ended in relief. Thank the Lord, they found a new friendship.
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12: Yeah, hi. 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

I got a topic I want to discuss next hour. Where are you in the electric car conversation? Are you like an advocate? Are you like, hey, this is the greatest thing ever, I'll never turn back? Are you maybe warming up to it a little bit? Are you saying, I'll never drive that car? I ain't never driving electric cars. Is that you? We'll talk about this next hour. I want to hear from you. 866-607-8383.

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1: 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I appreciate your positive attitude and playing some good tunes for my commute every day. Have a good one.
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0: Stick around. Ann Hudson is coming up with the latest buzz from Nashville. And give us a tease of what you got coming up.
1: Oh, this is cool, Granger. Cody Johnson got the ultimate compliment from George Strait and then gave King George a reason to threaten a comeback. That's next in your Nashville News.

0: Nashville's Music Row. It's Ann Hudson.
1: So Cody Johnson says, opening up for George Strait at Clemson turned into a pretty unforgettable night. Cody got to spend about 30 minutes alone with George Strait talking about golf, cattle, and life in Texas. George also told him that he's doing things the right way and representing Texas, country music, and cowboys well. But then Cody reminded George that he broke his Houston rodeo attendance record. George's response, well, I guess I'll have to come back eventually and, well, kick your ass. Cody says he hopes that he does because he wants to be there to watch it all happen. So Ella Langley has always been open about her faith, and during a recent show in Texas, she shared a powerful message before performing Loving Life Again. Ella admitted that although it may look like she has everything figured out, she doesn't, and then reminded everyone in the crowd that even during the hardest moments, they are never without love.
2: I want you to know that you are still loved. 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
1: I just love her. 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

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Hanging with you all day on social media, too. 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
5: Welcome to Monday here on After Midnight, y'all. Granger Smith here, your host, hour number two. This is that hour when I'm like, hey, whatever the reason you're up early or up late right now, I'm just glad you're here. I'm glad you're tuning in. Granger Smith here alongside you. And I've got this question, brand new topic. Where are we with electric cars? Where we stand with electric cars right now with you? You warming up to them. You're driving one and loving it. Maybe you got a Tesla and you're like, this is the best car ever. And maybe you're like, man, I've got my diesel truck. I'm never, ever getting away from my diesel truck unless they pry my hands off the steering wheel. Where do you stand on this? Where do you stand on the electric car conversation? 866-607-8383. I've also got old Earl Dibbles Jr., the country boy. He would not like an electric car. He's got a dumb criminal story to share with us. And all this here packed into hour number two with some good country music. It's After Midnight.

Okay, we're going to talk about this in two songs. How do you feel about electric cars? In fact, even when I say that, what does that make you feel? 866-607-8383. Like

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1: Okay, topic of the hour, brand new topic. We're talking about electric cars. How do you feel about electric cars? How do you feel about, we'll say Tesla, you know, that's the one that kind of, you know, top of mind. But where do you stand on this? Because it's interesting, it's starting to take ground a little bit, you know. 5 years ago, it was a niche thing. Only rich people had a Tesla. And now you're starting to see a lot more on the road. You're starting to see people, you know, they're driving themselves, people getting excited about it. And you're starting to see a larger rise of people that are like, ain't going there. I'll drive a combustion engine until you pry my hands off the steering wheel. You know, or you get there's two groups. One that's like, hey, I don't trust myself. I'm a distracted driver. I need this thing to keep it between the lines for me. And you get the other person that goes, I ain't trusting a robot to drive my car. I ain't trusting a computer to watch the road enough for my family to be safe. I'm not doing that. And once again, the other side's like, I'm not safe enough for my family. So where are you in this? 866-607-8383.
0: New topic, new opportunity to be a part of the show. Here's your chance to call in now. Our number is 866-607-8383. Come be a part of After Midnight with Granger Smith tonight.
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0: on from dusk till dawn. 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

Continuing this conversation, I'm kicking this up, man. 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Where do you stand with electric cars? Are you for electric cars? Are you against them? Are you warming up to them? Are you a holdout that will never happen? 866-607-8383.

0: This is RJ from deep south Texas. I'm 6 miles from the border of Mexico. 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
1: Well, buddy, I'm glad After Midnight is part of your morning. Thank you for listening.

Thank you to all of our night shift workers. It's because of you that America is open for business 24/7. You're up after midnight with Granger Smith.

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Earl is going to do his best to explain exactly what happened in this dumb criminal story coming up next.

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1: I'm Earl Dibbles Jr. I'm a country boy. I'm an honest boy, too, and crime don't pay. I got a story to prove it. See, this one fella's been arrested after dressing up like his girlfriend in order to take an exam for her. His girl had already failed a test twice, so he thought he'd give it a shot. Yeah, but that fella didn't fool nobody. See, them officials started to suspect something was up when his face didn't match the picture on the application form. Both of them is now facing multiple charges while police launch an investigation. Putting on a dress, hey, that's where I draw the line. He's dumb.
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I'm looking for your phone caller. I'm going to put you on the air. How do you feel about electric cars? You like it, you love it, you hate it? 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

We're more than just a country radio show. We're a late night family. And Granger Smith is the voice that keeps the night going strong. Thanks for riding with us here on After Midnight with Granger Smith.

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6: Hey, thanks for starting Monday here with me on After Midnight. Y'all, so grateful for you third shifters listening to the show, making this America's favorite radio program, and keeping America rolling 24/7. That's what you do on this third shift. I'm Granger Smith, your host. I'm going to talk about some things that went down on this day in history coming up. I got a little list I want to read for you. Plus some Nashville news with Ann Hudson, stories about your favorite stars out there in Nashville. All of this coming up real soon, so don't go anywhere. Kinda like

Okay, have you ever seen a solar-powered car? Well, one was shown off on this day. I'll tell you more about that in history, plus some other things that went down coming up in two songs.

0: talking about history. And he's even got the diploma to prove it. It's time for This Day in History on After Midnight with Granger Smith.
1: On this day, August the 31st in 1888, Jack the Ripper's first victim was murdered. 1897, Thomas Edison received a patent for his movie camera called kinetograph. 1955, William Cobb showed off the first solar-powered car. 1993, Garth released his album In Pieces. 1997, Princess Diana died in a car accident in Paris. Some famous birthdays include actor and comedian Chris Tucker, pro wrestler Jeff Hardy, actor Richard Gere, pop singer Debbie Gibson, NFL legend Larry Fitzgerald. Those are just a few things that went down on this day in history.
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brought this up last hour, talking about electric cars, wondering where you stand. We got a lot of truckers that listen to the show. Where do you stand with electric cars? You for it? Maybe you drive a diesel truck all day and you're like, I don't want to drive that when I get home. I want it to drive for me. I don't know. What are your thoughts on this? 866-607-8383.

0: 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I'm just letting you know I listen to you on my way home from work at 4:30 in the morning, and I love your show. Thanks.
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1: Ann Hudson is about to jump on and share some Nashville news with us. Ann, what do you have lined up?
2: Oh, Granger, you know we love us some Miranda Lambert. Well, she's opening Nashville's newest music venue, and she's bringing something to the stage that she's never performed with before. I got that story coming up in your Nashville news next.

0: 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It's Ann Hudson.
1: So Miranda Lambert will officially open Nashville's newest venue. It's called The Truth. Opening up on October 1st, she'll perform her biggest hits along with select songs from her new album, Crisco, backed by a 12-piece string section. Miranda says that she's never had the opportunity to perform that way on stage before, which will make opening a beautiful new venue right in Nashville even more special. So Ella Langley has always been open about her faith, and during a recent show in Texas, she shared a powerful message before performing Loving Life Again. Ella admitted that although it may look like she has everything figured out, she doesn't, and then reminded everyone in the crowd that even during the hardest moments, they are never without love.
2: I want you to know that you are still loved.
1: I just love her. 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
5: Monday morning, third shifters, thank you for keeping America rolling 24-7, getting the week started with us here on After Midnight. I'm just glad to be alongside you. Granger Smith here, your host. I've got this topic, brand new topic. You know, we've been talking the last few weeks about what's your favorite thing about fall. I'm going to twist that a little bit. I want to get your phone call on this. Who does fall remind you of? Take that however you will. Who does fall, the season, the changing of the season, that space between summer and winter, who does that remind you of for whatever reason? 866-607-8383. Call me. I've also got Earl Dibbles Jr., the country boy with a dumb criminal story, and I've got a whole bunch of good country music. It's hour number four. Let's go.

We're going to talk about this in two songs, but I'm kicking off a new topic. Who does fall remind you of? Is there a person that this season fall reminds you of? Call me. 866-607-8383.

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1: So here's a new topic break. We talked about this for, you know, the last several shows. We were asking the question, getting some good phone calls about what's your favorite thing about fall, as in the season. Good phone calls, a lot of football talk here, a lot of hunting talk, a lot of, you know, cooler weather, crock pots, you know, all the things, changing of the leaves. But then I started thinking, what if we take that a step further on this topic? And I want you to call me and tell me who is the person, maybe, that's the main person that you think about in the fall. Now you gotta sit here and decide for a second, but who does fall remind you of or make you think of or bring back a memory from? Who is that person? Does fall remind you of a person? 866-607-8383.
0: A new topic for the week. A new chance for you to be a part of a show. Chime in on our topic tonight by calling and sharing at 866-607-8383. This is your show, America. This is After Midnight.
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0: 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That's what we're all about. Thanks for staying up here on After Midnight with Granger Smith.
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0: G'day, Granger. It's Stuart listening in to you from Australia. Have a good night, mate.
1: Well, thank you so much. I'm glad After Midnight is a part of your morning.
2: Hey, it's 9 o'clock. 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

Why is this dumb criminal putting on a dress? 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
1: I'm Earl Dibbles Jr. I'm a country boy. I'm an honest boy, too, and crime don't pay. I got a story to prove it. See, this one fella's been arrested after dressing up like his girlfriend in order to take an exam for her. His girl had already failed the test twice, so he thought he'd give it a shot. Yeah, but that fella didn't fool nobody. See, them officials started to suspect something was up when his face didn't match the picture on the application form. Both of them is now facing multiple charges while police launch an investigation. Putting on a dress, hey, that's where I draw the line. He's dumb.
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season one and play in one. For all you hard-working third shifters, keeping this country moving. Thanks so much for turning it up here on After Midnight with Granger Smith.

Okay, I'm looking for your phone call. This is a brand new topic. Who is the person that fall reminds you of? Is there someone that fall reminds you of? You associate fall with a person? 866-607-8383.

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5: Monday, early risers, welcome to After Midnight with me, Granger Smith, your host. Hey, I've got some good news to kick your Monday off with, plus some Nashville news. Doesn't necessarily have to be good, but it's news about your favorite stars out there in Nashville and what they're up to. Ann Hudson's got you covered on that. Hey, I'm glad you're here. Thank you for making this America's favorite radio program.

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1: 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Thank the Lord, they found a new friendship.
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1: Next question, subject line says marriage. Hey, Granger, my name is Matt. I'm 20 years old from Iowa, and my girlfriend and I have been dating 4.5 years. I want to ask her to marry me, but I don't know if now is the best time. I own my house. I want to ask her, but I don't know if we're both spiritually ready. Am I spiritually ready to be married? Probably not. I don't think so. You'll never be spiritually ready. You'll never be financially ready. And these same questions are going to come back up when you're looking to have a baby. You're going to keep asking those same kind of questions. And so don't over-spiritualize it. Does she love the Lord? You love the Lord. You got a house paid for. Either do it or break up with her, really. Those are your two options. Because the thing to not do is drag it out. She moves in. You know, just get comfortable, you start getting comfortable in life without that marriage. It values the marriage less and less. Either do it or you don't. But those are your only two options. And your time frame is now.
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I brought this up last hour. Is there a person that fall this season reminds you of? A certain person, a specific person. 866-607-8383.

0: Hey, Granger. It's Rodney. I'm from Otsego, Michigan. I'm at work right now. Just getting to work. I'm a butcher. And just want to say I really love your show. Thank you.
1: Man, thank you so much for checking out After Midnight. I appreciate you, brother.

0: Stick around. Ann Hudson is coming up with the latest buzz from Nashville. And give us a tease of what you got coming up.
1: Oh, this is cool, Granger. Cody Johnson got the ultimate compliment from George Strait and then gave King George a reason to threaten a comeback. That's next in your Nashville news.

0: Nashville's Music Row. It's Ann Hudson.
1: So Cody Johnson says, opening up for George Strait at Clemson turned into a pretty unforgettable night. Cody got to spend about 30 minutes alone with George Strait talking about golf, cattle, and life in Texas. George also told him that he's doing things the right way and representing Texas, country music, and cowboys well. But then Cody reminded George that he broke his Houston rodeo attendance record. George's response, well, I guess I'll have to come back eventually and, well, kick your ass. Cody says he hopes that he does because he wants to be there to watch it all happen. So Ella Langley has always been open about her faith, and during a recent show in Texas, she shared a powerful message before performing Loving Life Again. Ella admitted that although it may look like she has everything figured out, she doesn't, and then reminded everyone in the crowd that even during the hardest moments, they are never without love.
2: I want you to know that you are so loved. Not least by the person that you're here with, the people that you're here with, but most importantly, you're loved by Jesus Christ. And that's all you have.
1: I just love her. Love her so much.
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ranch hand in a pinch, man. 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
1: Good Monday morning. 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
3: 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It's Brent Michaels. Some changes for Friday night football around Kern County following the deadly shooting at Independence High School. Kern High School District is adding new security procedures at stadiums, including ID checks and restrictions on bags. Independent students also walked out last week asking district leaders for additional safety measures, including metal detectors. Your Northwest Bakersfield commute could take a little longer starting today. Hagman Road is closing between Callaway and Old Farm Roads for construction. The closure is expected to last through September 30th. So if that's part of your school drop-off or morning commute, you will need another route. Nationally, fighting between the U.S. and Iran is once again affecting your wallet. Oil prices jumped more than 3% as new attacks raised concerns about supplies moving through the Strait of Hormuz. President Trump is meeting with oil industry executives as gasoline prices remain elevated. At the Grand Canyon, rescue efforts continue after devastating weekend flash flooding. One person is dead and around 15 people remain unaccounted for. More than 60 people were evacuated by helicopter and additional storms could bring more flooding. Something new for your streaming list this week, Disney Plus gets The Mandalorian and Grogu, while Netflix rolls out season 2 of The Gentlemen. Glenn Powell's Chad Powers also returns for a second season on Hulu. In sports, the Dodgers took care of Detroit Sunday, winning 6-1. LA gets today off before returning home on Tuesday. And Nashville International Airport could eventually carry Dolly Parton's name. Tennessee's governor is backing the growing effort to rename the airport in honor of the country music icon. Looking at Southern Valley weather, sunshine across Kern County today. Look for a high around 95 in Bakersfield, 92 in Taft, 96 in Arvin, and a cooler 84 degrees in Tehachapi. Currently, it is 67 in Bakersfield. 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

0: Monday, let's go. I'm back to my show pony self. Okay. It's going to be a good week. Brent Michaels is back from vacation.
1: I missed you.
0: I missed you too. It was fun. It was fun time. We had great.
1: Well, we're going to celebrate with you coming up at 6.

0: KUZZ, Brent and Ness in the morning, 534. Excited to be back today.
1: Yes, you are back. It was a week of you on vacation. Now Jeff Lamucci's on vacation. Everybody's just vacationing.
0: I know. Jeff, very well deserved. Yes. I'm excited he gets a break. We've got something we are doing all week at 7:30. You'll be able to listen and have the chance to call in and win tickets to Halloween Horror Nights at Universal Studios Hollywood. Have you ever been?
1: Universal, yeah. Horror Nights? No.
0: I've never been either.
1: I haven't been through a haunted house since like high school.
0: Are you just not a spooky person?
1: I am spooky.
0: Okay. Do you?

0: enjoy spooky activities?
1: Not in my 30s. I haven't participated in my 30s.
0: Yeah.
1: I don't know if it's something that I should circle back on. And I'm just going to leave it at that.
0: Okay.
1: It's, my husband really wants to go.
0: Yeah.
1: Really bad. It just looks scary. Well, but I might be for it. Like, it might be all fun.
0: It is a lot of fun. It does open this weekend. And so we have got your tickets coming up all week, 7:30, right here on KUZZ.
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0: KUZZ, Brennan Ness in the morning. Coming up next, it turns out Pablo is a very rare man.
1: I could have told you that. Don't get his ego, though, too big.
0: I'll explain coming up after Co. Wetzel and Ella Langley. It's Jaded on KUZZ. Good morning.

0: Dylan, Ella Langley, Jaded, 10 minutes till 6 o'clock, and I'm here to tell you Pablo is a very rare man.
1: Well, yeah. Have you met him?
0: Multiple times. Because only around 14% of American men are 6 foot, and he is one of those people.
1: He's not 6 foot. He's 5'11".
0: There's no way he is 5'11".
1: He's not 6 foot. No, he is not.
0: I am 5'11". I feel he's taller than me.
1: Maybe posture. I don't know.
0: Like, yeah, he slouched.
1: I think it's the posture. Like, he's really good at, like, the shoulders back. But no, he's 5'11".
0: I mean, okay, so I was thinking about this, and it really shocked me. But then I thought about, like, okay, let me just think about, like, the people around us. Mike isn't 6 foot. Ken's not 6 foot.
1: No,
0: like, Jeff LaMucci is not 6 foot.
1: No, I don't think anybody in this. Maybe Steven.
0: Yeah,
1: From our sales staff is probably the tallest one here. But let me tell you what. My family, I have a lot of people that are 6 foot. My cousin Oscar, I believe, is 6'4".
0: Yes, he's definitely
1: tall. He's very
0: taller.
1: Tall.
0: Yep.
1: Single as well, ladies.
0: Ladies.
1: And his brother is tall. I have a lot of cousins that are 6 foot. Now, if Pablo was 6 foot, he could get away with a lot more. Like, if he was having a little attitude with me, because you're tall. He's 5'11". Can't get away with that. Mm-mm. You're short.
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0: 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Coming up, one out of four people said they would have as their last meal, but right now it's time for news, and we'll start with traffic with CHP Officer George Toro.
6: Hey, good morning, Brent and Ness, and good morning, everyone. Happy Monday. Yeah, not too bad of a morning commute. There are some traffic advisories you need to know about. Eastbound 58, so the Westside Parkway from Coffee all the way up to 99 is currently closed. There is a detour in place, so if that is part of your planned morning commute, just allow yourself a few extra minutes to go through that detour. Also, southbound 99 from Hosking all the way Taft Highway, the 119, the number 3 and number 4 lanes are currently closed, along with the on-ramps there on southbound 99. So, again, allow yourself a few extra minutes to get through there safely this morning. Southbound 99 at Olive Drive looks like a solo vehicle crash. We don't have any information on whether lanes are blocked, so just be careful. Our officers are responding to that. Now, if you are headed out of the Bakersfield area this morning, all of our major roadways are open and clear. Remember to buckle up and watch your speed. Live from the California Highway Patrol, I'm Officer Toro for KUZZ.
0: Thank you, George. More security will be noticeable when families head to high school football games around Kern County following the deadly shooting at Independence High School. Kern High School District has announced new stadium rules, including identification checks and limits on the bags you can bring inside. Several outlying Kern County districts are also increasing security at large events. A traffic heads up, if Highway 58 or 99 is part of your routine, overnight lane closures are planned this week as construction continues around Bakersfield. Drivers should give themselves a few extra minutes, especially through the Highway 58 and 99 interchange. Gas prices could remain a concern heading into September. Renewed fighting between the United States and Iran sent oil prices sharply higher on Monday. President Trump is meeting with major U.S. refiners as the White House looks for ways to bring fuel prices down. Congress is also back to work after its summer recess, and avoiding another government shutdown is at the top of the list. House lawmakers are considered a temporary spending bill to keep the federal government funded. If you're looking for something new to watch, it's a busy week for streaming. A new scary movie arrives on Paramount Plus. Gal Gadot stars in The Runner on Prime Video, and Netflix has the second season of The Gentlemen. In sports, Venus Williams' 26th U.S. Open appearance is over. The 46-year-old lost in straight sets early Monday morning in what could be her final appearance at the tournament. And Dolly Parton's legacy could soon become part of Nashville's skyline. There's growing support for renaming Nashville International Airport after Dolly, with Tennessee Governor Bill Lee now supporting the idea. Southern Valley weather, sunshine around Kern County today, the high near 95 in Bakersfield, 92 in Taft, 96 in Arvin, and around 84 degrees in Tehachapi. Currently it's 67 degrees in Bakersfield. I'm Brent Michaels, in for Jeff Lamucci on Bakersfield's News Leader, KUZZ.
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1: That time, the spooky season is here. Yeah.

Bakersfield isn't just what we do, it's who we are. 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

0: KUZZ, Brent and Ness in the morning. According to a new survey, one out of four people, so 28% of people said if they were having their last meal and they got to choose it, it would be steak. Thoughts?
1: It would have to be a steak from Luigi's because that's like my top tier steak. Now, if it's my last meal anything.
0: Yeah, last meal anything. What do you think?
1: Crab cakes.
0: Oh.
1: I am a sucker for crab cake. I love crab cakes so much.
0: Well, and you love them especially from Joe's in Las Vegas.
1: Yes, yeah. I will drive all the way over there. And then, like, recently we've been doing Crab Sunday.
0: Yeah,
1: like,
0: I saw that on your Instagram.
1: I just love crab. Lobster, all of that.
0: Crab would be a good last meal. I feel like, for me, it might be steak, but I'm also a big sushi person. Sushi, yeah.
1: What's your favorite, like, sushi roll that you get?
0: It depends on the restaurant, but I would say, like, all day long you can give me a rainbow roll. That's a sushi roll that has, like, five different types of fish. Wow. That's why they call it a rainbow, because there's all different colors on it. Yeah.
1: Got it. Yeah, I'm not, like, if it's fried, which I know that's not really sushi anymore, then I'm all about it.
0: I know you love Crab Sunday, but if we're being honest, like, you would do Crab Friday and Crab Wednesday.
1: Oh, my gosh. Remember our lobster roll, like, adventure one time?
0: Yeah.
1: I am pretty adventurous, though. Look
0: you
1: at me.
0: You are.
1: I'm a toddler with fine taste.
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3: I just wanna make love wake up next to you and no makeup.
1: And congratulations at number one, Mr. Kane Brown and Woman.
4: Let's go.
3: Talking about girls, but I got a woman and she got a man.
1: Yeah, I'm so excited for Kane Brown. I think you and I both, from the first time we heard it, just loved that song.
4: I'm just trying to get Kane Brown to come to Bakersfield.
1: Come on, man.
4: Come on. You've never been here.
1: Man, our thoughts and prayers are going out to Ernest. If you saw his Instagram, he announced he's going to be stepping away for a while to prioritize himself and his health. He has taken himself off of the rest of the Ella Langley Dandelion tour that he was opening. And Ella, for what it's worth, said, hey, I mean, she also has been very open about her struggle with mental health and said she hopes he gets better. Now, you know, yes, we got a lot of questions. Is Ernest coming to the Kern County Fair? I will say right now, the show is still posted to his website, but, you know, we just care about him feeling better.
4: He got rid of Instagram, but I did see he made a comment. You know, the other app through
1: Threads.
4: Threads. Yeah. He made a comment saying that he's, like, everything's good with him. It's just he's worn out, so he needs to take a mental break and just step away. These guys travel non-stop, and they have families on their own, so I get it. Fingers crossed that he still comes to the Kern County Fair, but also very understanding. Like, you got to take care of yourself.
1: Absolutely. And Tennessee Governor Bill Lee and Nashville Mayor Freddie O'Connell are two of the many voices calling for Nashville's airport to be renamed after the late Dolly Parton. A petition that has already been in existence is over 160,000 signatures. Now, it would cost about $10 million for them to change the name when you think about all of it.
4: Oh, because all the signage, all of that.
1: But yes, September 17th, there will be a meeting where maybe it will happen officially. There you go. 615 at 615 on KUZZ.

0: Your morning.
1: I'm not a morning person, but Brad and Ness are.
0: 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Put on

0: Hi, good morning, KUZZ. You have a traffic update?
1: You have traffic lights out at Ming and Chester, so that intersection that's really busy there by that fast trip in the morning is crazy right now.
0: Yeah, I know a lot of people do get gas at that fast trip, so do be aware of that. Don't forget, also coming up at 7:30 this morning and all week, Ness and I have your tickets to Halloween Horror Nights at Universal Studios Hollywood.
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0: 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Coming up, my couple favorite things from vacation. Right now, it is news time, and we'll start by checking in with CHP Officer George Toro.
6: Hey, good morning, Brent and Ness, and good morning, everyone. Happy Monday. Yeah, not too bad of a morning commute. The parkway is back open. It was closed earlier this morning from Coffee all the way up to the 99. But again, that is back up and open. Just one incident we're working on, southbound 99 at Olive Drive. Two vehicle non-injury crash in that area, so you may see CHP and a tow truck on scene. Just be sure to slow down and move over for all vehicles involved. If you are headed out of the Bakersfield area this morning, all of our major roadways are open and clear. As always, remember to buckle up and watch your speed. Live from the California Highway Patrol, I'm Officer Toro for KUZZ.
0: Thank you very much, George. Some changes for Friday night football around Kern County following the deadly shooting at Independence High School. Kern High School District adding new security procedures at stadiums, including ID checks and restrictions on bags. Independent students also walked out last week asking district leaders for additional safety measures, including metal detectors. Your Northwest Bakersfield commute could take a little bit longer starting today. Hagman Road is closing between Callaway and Old Farm Roads for construction. The closure is expected to last through September 30th, so if that's part of your school drop-off or morning commute, allow for an extra time and finding an alternate route. Nationally, fighting between the U.S. and Iran is once again affecting your wallet. Oil prices jumped more than 3% as new attacks raised concerns about supplies moving through the Strait of Hormuz. President Trump is meeting with oil industry executives as gasoline prices remain elevated. At the Grand Canyon, rescue efforts continue after devastating weekend flash flooding. One person is dead and around 15 people remain unaccounted for. More than 60 people were evacuated by helicopter and additional storms could bring more flooding. Something new for your streaming list this week. Disney Plus gets The Mandalorian and Grogu, while Netflix rolls out season 2 of The Gentlemen. Glenn Powell's Chad Powers also returns for a second season on Hulu. In sports, the Dodgers took care of Detroit on Sunday, winning 6-1. L.A. gets today off before returning home on Tuesday. And Nashville International Airport could eventually carry Dolly Parton's name. Tennessee's governor is backing the growing effort to rename the airport in honor of the country music icon. Looking at Southern Valley weather, sunshine across Kern County today. Look for a high around 95 in Bakersfield, 92 in Taft, 96 in Arvin, and a cooler 84 degrees in Tehachapi. Currently, it's 66 degrees in Bakersfield. I'm Brent Michaels in for Jeff Lamucci this week on Bakersfield's News Leader, KUZZ.

0: Easy Brent and Ness in the morning, 6:31. Tim McGraw, just to see you smile. I was off last week. Thank you so much for being here. I mean, I know it's a lot when one of us is not here for the other person to cover, but you did amazing. Thank you very much.
1: Thank you. You needed a vacation. I'm here for you, friend. But, like, I think I sent you a lot. I was on a kick last week of sending people videos. And I sent you a video of, like, I'm ready to be a show pony again. Okay. I will never take advantage of you. It's a lot of work, but I'm happy that you're back, and I will be forever grateful for you running the ship.
0: Well, I am very grateful for you as well. I would say my two favorite things about vacation.
1: Only two?
0: Well, yeah. I mean, okay, the major highlight was I went to a San Francisco Giants game. That's my team. I went. I got to eat a bunch of great food. It was awesome. I mean, they lost the game in, like, historical fashion, but I'm not going to worry about that. I would say, though, okay, the other favorite part of my whole vacation, and if you follow Ness on social media, you have seen this, is you sent me a video. What was it, Thursday?
1: It was Thursday.
0: Thursday.
1: I said, I'm going to treat myself and be a show pony.
0: Okay, it made me laugh out loud because you went and you got probably the worst pedicure you've ever had in your entire life.
1: And yeah, I said that it was karma because I lied to Pablo. I said I was going to save money. Didn't. Went and got a pedicure anyways. And the manager's like, you're supposed to get like a 10-minute massage. And the guy just did this to my leg.
0: You didn't get a massage.
1: Okay. No, he just hit my leg.
0: That's what makes it funny is, like, I get this video from Ness. Like, this is what is happening to me right now. And, like, that's what it sounds like. And that's what's happening. This man, like, just keeps hitting your leg in the same spot. Like, with his closed fist.
1: It's over again. But there's too many people there. And I was like, I don't know what to do. I'm like, clearly this, something happened to this man, or karma really got me, and Pablo's like, you know what?
0: You told me you weren't gonna do
1: this.
0: You
1: told me you weren't gonna go, so I just took the L. And then they're like, did you like it? Loved it. Absolutely loved it. But, like, he just, the same spot, and he did it to both legs.
0: Like, hitting
1: my leg.
0: Like, as if he's trying to, like, soften, like, a brisket, like, before you, like, it was crazy.
1: Yeah.
0: I'm not, by the way, trying to compare your calf to an uncooked.
1: But, like, Pablo was like, were you, like, tense there? I'm tense now.

0: KUZZ, Brennan S. in the morning, 6:36, and I saw you went to Thrive and Purpose in their pickleball tournament.
1: Yes, the Thrive and Purpose Foundation had their very first event, pickleball, right where the old Costco, that's how I describe it.
0: Yes, that's where it is.
1: We were going to just stop by, say hi, and we were there for like an hour and a half. Like, it was a lot of fun. When Terry and Marisol, they did a fantastic job in Adventist. The kids learned how to do CPR. Staying alive, staying alive.
0: They still use that song to teach them?
1: Okay. I mean, the kids were having fun with that. They had puppies there that you could adopt and other dogs. So they were there forever.
0: Did you go home with a puppy?
1: I wanted to. They had a lot. No, honestly, there's this one dog I had an eye on, but I'm like, I can't do it. But I wanted it so bad, so cute. And like, they had a lot, like Sensation was there, Happy Hole You, Reverb. It was just a fun time.
0: Well, it's really cool. And I know it was a first time event. And, you know, they just really want to get people active in the community.
1: Yeah, and they had a great turnout. I feel like next year I want to do pickleball. It looks fun.
0: Are we going to do that? Are we going to start a pickleball team and, like, compete against people?
1: The KUZZ team. I think we could do it.
0: Okay. We got a year.
1: It doesn't look as hard as I thought.
0: Which means it's probably way harder than we think.
1: Yeah, but I thought it was... What I mean by that, it's shorter than a tennis.
0: Yes.
1: So I don't have to run as much. That's what I mean by that. It's not as hard. Like, there's not a... It's easier for somebody like me. But I think it would be fun. And like, they did a great job. So congratulations to them, like, for their first event. And I can't wait. Hopefully they do it again so we can be a part of it.
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0: KUZZ, Brett and Ness in the morning, 647. All right, set a reminder in your phone, 7:30 this morning. We have your tickets to Universal Studios Hollywood Halloween Horror Nights.
1: So we're going to make you guys do some spooky sounds.
0: Yes.
1: So start preparing for that.
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1: Hi, my name is Ness Geraldis.
0: That's not going to count, by the way, if you do that. 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

0: 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And for our local celebrities, happy birthday to Natalie Coates. 30th birthday today from mom and dad. Happy 10th birthday to Addy Hinojosa. Love Nana Sylvia. She loves you so, so, so much. And Joey Murphy, happy birthday from your mom. Blakely Baxter, happy birthday was on Saturday. Love grandma and papa and aunties.
1: And we've got Aunt Mo with birthday.
2: Okay, for my granddaughter, Casey Mesa, from grandma's, grandpa, mom, dad, her daughter, brothers, and all the family, and we love her very much.
1: And today, turning 77 from a movie I have never seen even once, Richard Gere in Pretty Woman.
0: You've never seen Pretty Woman?
1: Not even one time.
0: What? You made a big, big mistake. Big mistake.
1: I mean, okay, I get the reference. Like, I mean, I've seen the scene where, like, she gets...
0: Huge mistake.
1: Yeah.
0: Big. You need to watch it.
1: Okay. Maybe this weekend. It's a holiday weekend.
0: Okay. Yeah. 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
1: 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Jeff Lamucci out today. I've got your headlines. More security will be noticeable when families head to high school football games around Kern County following the deadly shooting at Independence High School. Kern High School District has announced new stadium rules, including identification checks and limits on the bags you can bring inside. Several outlying Kern County districts are also increasing security at large events. A traffic heads up if Highway 58 or 99 is part of your routine. Overnight lane closures are planned this week as construction continues around Bakersfield. Drivers should give themselves a few extra minutes, especially through the Highway 58 and 99 interchange. Gas prices could remain a concern heading into September. Renewed fighting between the United States and Iran sent oil prices sharply higher today. President Trump is meeting with major U.S. refiners as the White House looks for ways to bring fuel prices down. Congress is also back to work after its summer recess, and avoiding another government shutdown is at the top of the list. House lawmakers are considering a temporary spending bill to keep the federal government funded. If you're looking for something new to watch, it's a busy week for streaming. A new scary movie arrives on Paramount Plus. Gal Gadot stars in The Runner on Prime Video, and Netflix has the second season of The Gentlemen. In sports, Venus Williams' 26th U.S. Open appearance is over. The 46-year-old lost in straight sets early Monday morning in what could be her final appearance at the tournament. And Dolly Parton's legacy could soon become part of Nashville's skyline. There's growing support for renaming Nashville International Airport after Dolly, with Tennessee Governor Bill Lee now supporting the idea. Looking at Southern Valley weather, sunshine around Kern County today, the high near 95 in Bakersfield, 92 in Taft, 96 in Arvin, and around 84 degrees into Hatchby. Currently in Bakersfield, 66 degrees. It's Brent Michaels in for Jeff Lamucci this week on Bakersfield's News Leader, KUZZ.
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0: Brooks and Dunn and Only in America 707 with Brent and Ness in the morning. And if you missed it on Jeopardy the other night, there was a category, modern country music. They didn't do so well.
1: Mm-mm.
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2: Georgia fan Megan Maroney fell for a guy under those Neyland lights and is now wearing this for him. She's now wearing Tennessee Orange. And I'm starting to worry about you three on recent country music.
0: This morning, Ness had the idea. How would she do on a Jeopardy subject that is totally out of context for her?
1: Okay, let's do this.
0: So we chose football.
1: I don't know anything about football.
0: All right, the NFL. I'm going to start with the hardest questions like 1,000 work our way down. We'll
1: and
0: see
1: I'm
0: going to
1: disappoint my husband so much right now, but it's fine.
0: Okay, here we go.
1: Okay.
0: For 1,000, this is a team that has never appeared in a Super Bowl. I'll tell you what, there's 4 of them that have never appeared in a Super Bowl.
1: They never appeared?
0: You only need one.
1: The Lions.
0: The Lions. Actually, that's true.
1: Oh,
0: they've never
1: it?
0: Been. Look at you. For 800, he was the first pick in the 2026 NFL draft for the Las Vegas Raiders.
1: That's Fernando.
0: What are you talking about? You
1: that's,
0: were like,
1: no, no,
0: okay,
1: no,
0: wait.
1: No,
0: you
1: no.
0: set this up because you said, I don't know anything
1: no,
0: about
1: that's
0: football.
1: Only because we were the Cheesecake Factory. All 3 of us.
0: We were.
1: Yes, that's why I know. It's not because I know these facts. It's just... happened to be by food.
0: Okay.
1: And I was like, that's cool.
0: You associate the memory with food, not yes. football. Balls. Okay.
1: And the Lions are just a guess.
0: This defensive play is worth 2 points.
1: So when they kick?
0: There's no kicking involved.
1: No, there's no defense. I'm going to go tackle. What is tackle?
0: What is a safety?
1: Oh, what is... That's a good question. What is a safety?
0: So that is when the defense sacks you in your own end zone. You get 2 points as the team that tackled
1: them. Fun facts.
0: 400. This is the number of yards you need for a typical first down.
1: I'm going to go with 50 because that's all I hear.
0: You hear 50 yards?
1: I just, every time the football's on, it's like 50 yards.
0: 10.
1: Okay.
0: Generally, you need 10 yards for a first down.
1: Oh, right. Look, I'm learning.
0: And then this is the 200 question. This is the team that George Kittle plays for.
1: Oh, the Niners.
0: Yeah. It's only because I talk about
1: That's only because you talk about it.
0: Yeah. You got 3 out of 5. That's actually pretty good.
1: It's funny that I got the hard ones right, and then the easy ones, like the actual football game, I have no idea. I can tell you about the players. I can tell you about... a lot of fun facts.
0: Especially if you got that knowledge while watching it at the Cheesecake Factory.
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0: 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Team Brett.
1: Team Brett all the way.
0: Team Ness.
2: I always side with Ness.
3: All right, Ness won the last Team Brent versus Team Ness, which was school subjects.
1: Back was
3: school
1: it?
3: Subjects. Yeah.
1: I won?
3: You did.
1: I didn't even know that.
3: Yeah, which means you are two ahead of me in the overall standings, okay. And I get the first overall pick. Today we are picking teams of the things you are most looking forward to in September. September is a big month.
1: It is. Okay, Brent, you're starting off.
3: So I feel like there are two, and whichever one I don't pick, you're going to pick the other.
1: Okay.
3: But I got to go with my gut here. I'm going to go the return of football.
1: Okay.
3: Football, number one pick.
1: All right. Then I'm going to go with the Kern County Fair.
3: That's it. I knew that was the other one.
1: Corn dogs, specifically.
3: There's a lot to love about the Kern County Fair.
1: Food being number one.
3: Let's see. Second pick. You know what? I'm going to go with a classic. It's coming up this next weekend. Everybody's going to enjoy a little extra time off. I will go with Labor Day weekend.
1: Okay. I am going to go with... It's... Man, I'm pulling a Brent right now.
3: going through all the strategy in your head.
1: Yeah. Now I get it.
3: Yeah.
1: I'm going to go with the voice starts.
3: Oh, okay.
1: Riley Green.
3: Yeah. Yeah, that's a good pick.
1: That wasn't on yours, was it?
3: It was, okay, I had TV shows coming back, but I did not have the voice specifically. But that's a good one because Riley's gonna kill it.
1: Mm-hmm.
3: You know what? This time we've totally switched roles. I'm gonna do what you do. I'm gonna go like what is right for me. And if people love it, love it. If they don't, they don't. September 29th is National Coffee Day, so I'm gonna go National Coffee Day final pick.
1: Okay. I'm gonna go with what the people will love.
3: Okay.
1: Halloween decor is at the stores.
3: Oh, yeah.
1: Knowing holidays are around the corner.
3: Yeah, that's all. All right, so Team Brent today is football is coming back, Labor Day weekend, National Coffee Day, and Team Ness is the Kern County Fair.
1: The Voice.
3: The Voice starts with Riley Green.
1: Halloween decor. All of holidays start.
3: Yeah.
1: They're starting. Like, we're preparing.
3: We're the back half of the year.
1: I know, but you got football. That was the one I was hoping you didn't think of.
3: You would prefer that I take in the fair?
1: Yeah.
3: Yeah.
1: But it is what it is. I mean, that's what happens when you lose.
3: You don't get the first overall pick. Well, I'm used to getting it at this point. You'll be able to vote on our Instagram story at KUZZ Radio. Coming up, it's Tucker Wetmore Brunette.

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0: 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Coming up, we've got the news, plus, 7:30, your first shot at tickets for Universal Studios Hollywood Halloween Horror Nights.
1: Yeah, scary stuff. Scary. I mean, it's scary season, though, so what better way, though, to kick it off with going to that?
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0: 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Coming up, your chance to win tickets to Universal Studios Hollywood Halloween Horror Nights. 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
5: Hey, good morning, Brent and Ness, and good morning, everyone. Happy Monday. Yeah, just wanted to look out for southbound 99, just north of Whistler Road. Well, we're also getting reports of this crash on the northbound side as well. A solo vehicle and a center divider, so just be careful if you are traveling through there. Traffic lanes are not affected. The rest of your morning commute is looking good here in the Bakersfield area and into our outlying areas. If you are headed out of the Bakersfield area, all of our major roadways are open and clear. Remember to buckle up and watch your speed. Live from the California Highway Patrol, I'm Officer Toro for KUZZ.
0: Thank you, George. Jeff Lamucci on vacation this week. Here are your headlines. Some changes for Friday night football around Kern County following the deadly shooting at Independence High School. Kern High School District is adding new security procedures at stadiums, including ID checks and restrictions on bags. Independence students also walked out last week asking district leaders for additional safety measures, including metal detectors. Your Northwest Bakersfield commute could take a little bit longer starting today. Hageman Road is closing between Callaway and Old Farm Roads for construction. The closure is expected to last through September 30th, so if that's part of your school drop-off or morning commute, you'll have to find an alternate route. Nationally, fighting between the U.S. and Iran once again is affecting your wallet. Oil prices jumped more than 3% as new attacks raised concerns about supplies moving through the Strait of Hormuz. President Trump is meeting with oil industry executives as gasoline prices remain elevated. At the Grand Canyon, rescue efforts continue after devastating weekend flash flooding. One person is dead and around 15 people remain unaccounted for. More than 60 people were evacuated by helicopter and additional storms could bring more flooding. Something new for your streaming list this week. Disney Plus gets The Mandalorian and Grogu, while Netflix rolls out season 2 of The Gentlemen. Glenn Powell's Chad Powers also returns for a second season on Hulu. In sports, the Dodgers took care of Detroit on Sunday, winning 6-1. Los Angeles gets today off before returning home on Tuesday. And Nashville's International Airport could eventually carry Dolly Parton's name. Tennessee's governor is backing the growing effort to rename the airport in honor of the country music icon. The change would cost taxpayers $10 million. Looking at Southern Valley weather, sunshine across Kern County today, looking for a high around 95 in Bakersfield, 92 in Taft, 96 in Arvin, and a cooler 84 degrees in Tehachapi. Currently it's 68 degrees in Bakersfield. I'm Brent Michaels in for Jeff Lamucci in the newsroom on Bakersfield's news leader, KUZZ.

0: 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All you need to do right now is be caller 10 and be spooky.
1: You have to do your best spooky voice. I mean, you have to scare us, okay? And it's very easy for me to be scared, so this isn't like hard. But you have to get on the phone and scare. So you can go get scared.
0: 842-5555, 842-5555. 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

0: KUZZ, Brennan Ness in the morning, 7:30 all this week. Tickets to Universal Studios Hollywood Halloween Horror Nights. Gonna have to get on the line, be caller 10 and scare us. What is your name?
1: Amanda.
2: All right, Amanda. You know what to do. You gotta scare us.
1: Boo.

0: You can do better than that.
1: Come on, we need scary. Spooky.
0: Like, it's yours.
2: I know it's early.
1: I know, but you gotta scare us, or we gotta go to the next one.
0: All right, 3 seconds. The floor is yours.
3: Ah!
0: All right, we're gonna have some fun. Hi, KUZZ. What is your name?
3: Shelby.
1: All right, Shelby, you better scare us. I need scary. Loud, proud, scurry.
3: Oh, you got it.
0: That's monster energy I'm talking about.
1: That's what we want.
0: Shelby.
3: Woo!
0: For you, 4 tickets to Universal Studios Hollywood and Halloween Horror Nights. Congratulations, opening this weekend, going through November. Have a great time.
3: Right on. Thank you.

0: KUZZ, Brennan Ness in the morning. Congrats to Shelby. Picked up those passes to Universal Studios Hollywood Halloween Horror Nights. We'll do it again at 7:30. I mean, you gotta scare us though. Like, you gotta spook us.
1: You know how we do it. So like the loud and proud, but scary version of it. We need... Okay, now you give me your best monster. Scary.
0: Okay, I think I would do something like a ghost, like...
1: Okay, I like that.
0: How about you?
1: Okay, full transparency is really hard for me right now. My face isn't moving. I got a chemical peel, so I can't really, like... So, I can't do it. Like that? Did it scare you?
0: A little bit.
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0: ZZ, Brent and Ness in the morning. Okay, so we've both asked our friend ChatGPT, describe me like you're trying to warn someone about me before they meet me.
1: When we went to Tucker Whitmore, our friend Cam was like, oh my God, this is so, like, it's a fun thing. People are doing it on ChatGPT. So we did it and it's pretty spot on.
0: Do you want to do yours first or do you want me to
1: go
0: do mine
1: first? Let me go first. Okay. This is Ness's warning label. Ness is a professional yapper powered by Diet Coke, iced coffee, country music, and pure audacity. Her brain has approximately 47 tabs open at all times. She doesn't know where the music is coming from, and there's a solid chance she walked into the room and forgot why she's there. She is aggressively loyal. If she loves you, she loves you. She will hype you up, defend you, feed you, make you laugh, and ride right at dawn over a situation you stopped caring about 3 weeks ago. However, Lee, stupidity, disrespect, and unnecessary drama have an extremely limited return window. She's equal parts responsible adult and feral raccoon. 1 minute she's handling work, marriage, motherhood, schedules, and responsibilities. The next she's emotionally recovering from a minor inconvenience with mozzarella sticks while declaring, I literally can't do this anymore.
0: This looks spot on for you.
1: She overthinks everything, feels everything deeply, and uses humor as her preferred method of surviving basically all of it, which is true. She will make a joke out of the worst possible moment and say what everyone else is thinking and turns an embarrassing life event into content before the emotional dust has even settled. Country music is not a hobby. It's a personality trait. Concerts are essential travel. Diet Coke is hydration. 4 pillows is the minimum sleeping requirement. And if she says, I'm not spending any money today, please understand that statement has absolutely no legal standing. She can be dramatic, loud, sensitive, stubborn, chaotic, ridiculously sentimental, and occasionally one inconvenience away from becoming a Dateline episode. But she has a huge heart and will show up hard for the people she loves. Final warning, Ness is a lot. She knows she's a lot. She has spent 30-something years perfecting the a lot. Handle with humor, feed when irritated, keep Diet Coke chilled, and under absolutely no circumstances tell her to calm down.
0: Yours is like spot on, spot on. Like it's okay.
1: It's the worst thing when you tell me to calm down. I amplify. Okay, Brent.
0: This is mine. It says, Brent is funny and somehow capable of turning a trip for coffee into a 45-minute conversation about life, radio, and whether everyone is mad at him. He cares about people a lot, sometimes too much. If you become one of his people, congratulations. You will have someone now who will fight for you, pray for you, hype you up, remember the tiny thing you mentioned 6 months ago, and probably you'll get a heartfelt text on a random Tuesday because something reminded him of you. But here's the warning. Brent has approximately zero chill about the people and things that he loves. He overthinks. He takes responsibility for things that aren't even his responsibility.
1: Yes.
0: If he thinks he hurt you, he will replay the conversation like it's the Zapruder film. If you respond K, he may spend the next 3 hours wondering which specific character flaw caused the downfall of his relationship. He's also fiercely loyal. Once he loves you, you're pretty much grandfathered in. He believes relationships are worth fighting for. People deserve second chances. Kindness matters, and showing up is the most important thing. So you know what you're getting into. You're meeting a guy with a big personality, an even bigger heart, a tendency to spiral, an unhealthy emotional attachment to country radio and the San Francisco 49ers, and absolutely no ability whatsoever to be casual about someone he genuinely cares about. Also, under no circumstances, let him know you're disappointed in him. He will write you 1,700 words in a text before breakfast.
1: So what do we learn about each other? I'm very chaotic.
0: You are chaotic. You overthink. You love Diet Coke. What did you learn about me?
1: I didn't learn anything. Those are all things that I knew.
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0: If you've decided to sell your home, you need the right agent. And that agent is Lori McCarty of the McCarty Group. It's Brent Michaels. For example, two different agents had listed Karen's home. Both times sat on the market for months without selling. And after two unsuccessful attempts, Karen didn't need someone to simply just put the home back on the market. She's like, I need a completely different approach. So she called Lori McCarty. Lori relaunched the property from the ground up, brought in professional staging, high quality photography and video, fresh marketing strategy, designed to make buyers see the home differently. And the difference was immediate. She'd listed it twice previously, months waiting with other other agents. Karen's home sold during its very first weekend on the market with Lori. See, sometimes the home's not the problem. The strategy needs to change. Two agents couldn't get it sold. 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
0: 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Coming up, apps that actually are real that maybe you'll want to download. I'm in for Jeff Lamucci. Let's start our news update with a traffic check with CHP Officer George Doro.
4: Hey, good morning, Brent and Ness, and good morning, everyone. Happy Monday. Yeah, we're on scene. I have a solo vehicle crash north, southbound, just south of Whistler. Everything off to the center divider, so not affecting any traffic lanes. The rest of your morning commute is looking pretty good. If you are headed out of the Bakersfield area this morning, all of our major roadways are open and clear. As always, remember to buckle up and watch your speed. Live from the California Highway Patrol, I'm Officer Toro for KUZZ.
0: Thank you very much, George. More security will be noticeable when families head to high school football games around Kern County. Following the deadly shooting at Independence High School, Kern High School District has announced new stadium rules, including identification checks and limits on the bags you can bring inside. Several outlying Kern County districts are also increasing security at their large events. A traffic heads up if Highway 58 or 99 is part of your routine. Overnight lane closures are planned this week as construction continues around Bakersfield. Drivers should give themselves a few extra minutes, especially through the Highway 58 and 99 interchange. Gas prices could remain a concern heading into September. Renewed fighting between the United States and Iran sent oil prices sharply higher Monday. President Trump is meeting with major U.S. refiners as the White House looks for ways to bring fuel prices down. Congress also back to work after its summer recess, and avoiding another government shutdown is at the top of the list. House lawmakers are considering a temporary spending bill to keep the federal government funded. If you're looking for something new to watch, it's a busy week for streaming. A new scary movie arrives on Paramount Plus. Gal Gadot stars in The Runner on Prime Video, and Netflix has the second season of The Gentlemen. In sports, Venus Williams' 26th U.S. Open appearance is over. The 46-year-old lost in straight sets early Monday morning in what could be her final appearance at the tournament. And Dolly Parton's legacy could soon become part of Nashville's skyline. There's growing support for renaming Nashville International Airport after Dolly, with Tennessee Governor Bill Lee now supporting the idea. Looking at Southern Valley weather, sunshine around Kern County today, the high near 95 in Bakersfield, 92 in Taft, 96 in Arvin, and around 84 degrees in Tehachapi. Currently, it's only 71 degrees in Bakersfield. 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

0: Fans of the show often ask, do Brent and Ness think before they speak?
1: The answer, no. That would ruin the surprise for everyone. KUZZ.

0: KUZZ, Brent and Ness in the morning. What is the app you are on the most?
1: Instagram.
0: I would say the same. I'm on Instagram a lot. Okay, these are five apps that are actual apps. Like, this is like, okay, for real. Okay, there is an app called Still Here.
1: Oh, I've heard about this one. Yes, grandmas and grandpas use this.
0: Yes. So basically you can describe someone you miss. You can even upload like screenshots of text messages and things like that. And so, basically the AI, then you talk to the AI and it's like this person talking back to you.
1: I don't like that.
0: If you need that connection.
1: I don't like that. That scares me.
0: Yeah. I don't know that I would, but I can see how maybe to someone it's comforting.
1: No, that would just, all the emotions would just like rush back.
0: Yeah. You're right. I mean, I'm torn on it.
1: Like if you like that and that's something that helps you in your grieving process or whatnot, That's for you. For me, I think that it would just unlock a lot more emotion.
0: Have you heard of Puppy Sight?
1: No, I have not. Don't tell me about it.
0: Puppy Sight is an app where you can put your camera around the room, and you can see how it might look to your dog or cat.
1: Okay, I thought you were going to tell me about where I could adopt puppies.
0: This one, I just don't think you'd want it on your phone because of the name, but there's an app called Poo Review. Basically, it shows you the cleanest public restrooms nearest you.
1: This is not where I thought we were going with this, but I do want that app.
0: Poo Review. No pee on this. It's not poop. It's Poo Review.
1: Got it. Classy.
0: Number four, Action Lock. So basically, this is definitely not for you. If you're trying to either limit your social media use or maybe just trying to get fit, basically Action Lock will make you exercise before you hit. So for example, let's say you feel like you're addicted to TikTok. You put Action Lock on it. It will not open the TikTok until it sees you do 10 push-ups. Then it will unlock.
1: I kind of like that though.
0: Yeah.
1: I do. I like that. I wish I had better discipline, but I would find a way to cheat it. I would.
0: And finally, number five, I think it's called Mendus, M-E-N-D-U-S. It doesn't have to be your spouse, could be anybody. Basically, it referees your arguments. So like if Julie and I were in an argument, I can like take the phone, speak my whole side into it. She can take the phone, then speak her whole side into it. And the completely third party objective AI will give you a percentage split as to who's right, give you empathy scores, and tell you what to say next.
1: I actually want it for the studio. I think we need it here. And then take that score to Mel, and he can be the deciding factor of who wins the argument.
0: We just take him what the Mendes said. And,
1: yes, and yeah. as the judge, do you agree with the juror?
0: We don't need anything else.
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0: Football season is back. 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

0: Carrie Underwood and Undo It, 821. It's Brenton Ness in the morning. Excited to be back today. How have you been?
1: Good. I'm back to being a show pony, so all is well in the world.
0: You are not a show pony.
1: Yeah, okay.
0: You work really hard.
1: If you guys don't understand. I call Brent the Mule because he has to, like, press all the buttons, make sure that we are on time. And I'm over here with no buttons in sight. It's just a saying that I like. I want to be a show pony. I don't, you know. Put, after the show, put me back in my stall.
0: Well,
1: let me rest.
0: You are a very good show pony. I have here, we're going to talk about one of your favorite things. I figured we should do that.
1: Diet Coke?
0: Diet Coke.
1: Oh, I love a good crisp Diet Coke.
0: Here are fun facts people don't know about Diet Coke. Although I feel like you probably maybe know all of these.
1: All right, let's see.
0: According to science, Diet Coke doesn't spike your blood sugar.
1: No.
0: It also doesn't trigger hunger or appetite like some people believe. So if you're hungry, it's not because of the Diet Coke. It's not like the Diet Coke made you hungrier.
1: Do sodas do that?
0: I think some people feel maybe because of the aspartame, maybe that's a side effect, but scientists have disproven that.
1: Oh, yeah. I mean, there's that.
0: On the pancreas, Diet Coke acts the same as water.
1: We love that.
0: Yeah.
1: Love hydration.
0: Aspartame, which is the sweetener in Diet Coke, is the most studied sweetener in the world. That's probably why they have all these fun facts.
1: I know, but it's the bad one. That's the one that everyone says that you shouldn't drink it because of that.
0: And on that note, scientists have discovered 2.8 grams of aspartame a day
1: is bad
0: is
1: for
0: safe.
1: You. Oh, is it
0: like
1: safe?
0: If you can do 2.8 grams, you're good. You do more than that, that's when you're...
1: Honestly, everybody, we make our choices of what we're going to have bad. Like, there's a lot of things that you probably do bad. My thing is just Diet Coke.
0: I feel like you probably are good, though, because 2.8 grams of aspartame...
1: That's,
0: would mean 5 liters,
1: oh,
0: which is like
1: much.
0: Two giant 2 liter bottles and half of another
1: no,
0: one.
1: No, I don't do that. I'm cut it down to like 2 mini a day. And then at home I do.
0: 2 little mini ones?
1: Yeah, I do. At home I've been doing more of the Coke Zero non-caffeinated.
0: Really?
1: Yeah. Just to get a little hit of the bubbles. It's the bubbles for me. It's literally, they call it a fridge cig and I get it because I'm like, I need a hit. I need a hit of a little bubbles. And
0: give
1: then
0: me those bubbles.
1: And then I'm like, shh. And then I'm instantly happy.
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0: 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Coming up, we'll play Time Machine Trivia for your chance at 2 tickets to Clay Walker at the Fox Theater. Jeff Lamucci's off today. Let's take a look at traffic. Traffic hazard reported on westbound 58 at South Mount Vernon Avenue. There's a vehicle there in the center divider. Also, CHP is on scene at Highway 178 at M Street, helping there with some construction and the flow of traffic. Some changes for Friday night football around Kern County following the deadly shooting at Independence High School. Kern High School District is adding new security procedures at stadiums, including ID checks and restrictions on bags. Independent students also walked out last week asking district leaders for additional safety measures, including metal detectors. And your Northwest Bakersfield commute could take a little longer starting today. Hagman Road is closing between Callaway and Old Farm Roads for construction. The closure is expected to last through September 30th, so if that's part of your school drop-off or morning commute, you may need to find an alternate route. Nationally, fighting between the U.S. and Iran is once again affecting your wallet. Oil prices jumped more than 3% as new attacks raised concerns about supplies moving through the Strait of Hormuz. President Trump is meeting with oil industry executives as gasoline prices remain elevated. At the Grand Canyon, rescue efforts continue after devastating weekend flash flooding. One person is dead and around 15 people remain unaccounted for. More than 60 people were evacuated by helicopter and additional storms could bring more flooding. Something new for your streaming list this week, Disney Plus gets The Mandalorian and Grogu, while Netflix rolls out season 2 of The Gentlemen. Glenn Powell's Chad Powers also returns for a second season on Hulu. In sports, the Dodgers took care of Detroit on Sunday, winning 6-1 over the Tigers. Los Angeles gets today off before returning home on Tuesday. And Nashville International Airport could eventually carry Dolly Parton's name. Tennessee governor backing the growing effort to rename the airport in honor of the country music icon. Looking at Southern Valley weather, sunshine across Kern County today. Look for a high around 95 in Bakersfield, 92 in Taft, 96 in Arvin, and a cooler 84 degrees in Tehachapi. Currently, it's 73 degrees in Bakersfield. In for Jeff Lamucci, I'm Brent Michaels on Bakersfield's News Leader, KUZZ.

0: Brent and Ness in the morning. Up for grabs, two tickets to Clay Walker, the Doing What I Love tour.
1: Where's he going to be at?
0: He will be at the Fox Theater Sunday, September 13th.
1: Oh, love some Clay.
0: We're playing today Time Machine Trivia. I give you three different events. You tell me what year it happened.
1: Okay.
0: Beanie Babies made their debut. The video game NBA Jam hits arcades. And you know what? All this week, we're going to throw in a Clay Walker fun fact because we're giving away tickets. Clay Walker's debut album, self-titled, hits stores. So was it 1993, 1994, or 1995? Look at you. Every single time we play this game, Ness...
1: He doesn't tell me the answer either. I'm playing along with you.
0: Yes. She got it right. We'll see if you get it right. Caller 10, 842-5555. 842-5555. Good luck with KUZZ.

0: and Ness in the morning playing Time Machine Trivia. What year did all these things happen? Beanie Babies arrive. NBA Jam, the video game, hits arcades, and Clay Walker debuts his self-titled album. Was that 1993, 1994, or 1995? What do you think?
1: 1995.
2: No.
0: Hi, KUZZ, 1993 or 1994?
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0: 93 is right.
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0: What is your name?
3: This is Juanita.
0: Hi, Juanita. 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All three of those things, including Clay Walker's debut album, came out in 1993. Now you get to see Clay.
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0: comes and when it rains, it pours. 849 with Brent and Ness in the morning. Okay, I am 46 years old. You are?
1: 36.
0: Okay, so we both would fall in this category. I guess if you were at least 35, you've probably heard most, if not all, of these things from your parents as you were growing up.
1: All right.
0: Number one, you made a commitment, so you're going to keep it.
1: Yeah, I've been told that. Now I'm saying that to my son. I love when it's full circle moments.
0: Right? Number two, I don't care what everybody else is doing.
1: Are you going to jump off a bridge too if they jump off a bridge? I've said that to my son. Bonus points, though, if you say it to your children as well.
0: Like if you've repeated it?
1: Yeah.
0: I've definitely said the commitment thing to my kids. Mm-hmm. Like, you just have to see this through. You don't have to do it the next time, but you...
1: No, I've already even told AP that. He goes, well, so-and-so is doing it. I'm like, I don't care. If you jump off a bridge, are you going to do it too?
0: Number three, you don't have to like it. You just have to do it.
1: Yeah, I've been hurt. I've been told that. I've told my son that. But it comes to the food. I don't care if you don't like it. You got to try it. Like, you have to try it one time.
0: I mean, I've been told that as an adult. You don't have to like it. You just have to do it.
1: There's a lot of things about life that you just have to do it, regardless if you like it or not.
0: Number two, you're going to write a thank you note. Have you met AP ever write a note for something? Or did you ever, growing up, have to write someone a thank you note?
1: I don't think I've ever was, like, told. I just did it. That's just an expectation. And I have told AP, like, that is an expectation. If you are given something, you need to... We don't do write. He calls.
0: Yeah. I think that's just as good. Yeah.
1: He has to call them and say thank you.
0: Yes. And number one, figure it out. Figure it out.
1: That's the worst one. I can't figure it out. Like, that's why I need you to parent me. I'm 36. I still can't figure it out. I need your help.
0: Corey Kent, Empty Words, KQZZ.

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5: 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Jeff LaMucci is out today and this week on a well-deserved vacation. I've got your traffic news. There is a traffic hazard South Union Avenue at Taft Highway. There is a man pushing a wheelchair in the southbound lane, so do be careful of that. A traffic heads up if you're driving through Northwest Bakersfield. Hagman Road is now closed between Callaway and Old Farm Roads for construction. The closure is expected to last through September 30th, so drivers will need to find another way around for the next month. And expect some overnight delays on two of Bakersfield's busiest freeways. Lane closures are scheduled this week on the Westside Parkway and Highway 99 as crews continue construction. If you're driving overnight or headed to work, especially early, give yourself some extra time. Bakersfield police say they've made an arrest in a series of sexual assault cases dating back to 2017. Investigators say 53-year-old Jose Manuel Solis Banuelos has been linked to three cases between 2017 and 2023. Police believe there could be additional victims and are asking anyone with information to contact BPD. A Bakersfield restaurant remains closed after a complaint that led to a health inspection. Kern County Public Health shut down Faux Hut on California Avenue after inspectors reported finding a cockroach infestation. The restaurant will be allowed to reopen after the problems are corrected and it passes an additional inspection. Nationally, gas prices are hitting almost everyone's budget. AAA says the national average stayed above $4 a gallon throughout August for the first time ever. Renewed fighting between the U.S. and Iran is adding more pressure to oil prices, which climbed again this morning. That's also weighing on Wall Street. Stocks opened lower this morning as investors worry that higher energy prices could keep inflation elevated and potentially lead to another interest rate hike from the Federal Reserve. The Grand Ole Opry continues to remember Dolly Parton. Carly Pearce and Jelly Roll were among the country stars paying tribute over the weekend. Dolly was laid to rest Friday during a private family funeral in Nashville. And looking at Southern Valley weather, sunshine and a hot afternoon around Kern County today. Look for highs in the upper 90s around the Bakersfield area with hot conditions continuing across the valley and into our mountain communities. Currently in Bakersfield, it's 73 degrees. I'm Brent Michaels in for Jeff LaMucci on Bakersfield's news leader, KUZZ.
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0: KUZZ Brent and Ness in the morning at 9:25. Excited to be back today. I missed you. I've been telling you that all morning. I missed you.
1: Did you though? Or wait.
0: I mean, to really be fair, I saw you twice a week.
1: I know.
0: But and like, we talked pretty much every day.
1: I mean, I missed you. I didn't want to be a mule. I wanted to be a show pony. I took you for granted and my apologies.
0: You're okay. Apologies. I forgive you.
1: It's just weird when you're not here.
0: I know, it's different. Like we're so used to hanging out together in a room for 5 hours. Like, I miss that.
1: I know, and then when something didn't go right with the board, I had to blame myself. That's very different.
0: Okay, do you hear about this guy who, like, was a DoorDash delivery person in Texas?
1: No, I have not heard this.
0: This happened in Houston. The DoorDash driver showed up completely naked, like, wearing no clothes.
1: Was it super hot outside?
0: It doesn't say.
1: I'm trying to, like, justify it.
0: The father of the family spotted the delivery on his Ring camera, of course, threw away the food immediately. Called DoorDash, who's like now fired the driver. They completely refunded the order. Like, he had to have lost the clothes in the car because you don't think he would have walked in the restaurant that way.
1: I don't think he lost it. This was a choice that he made, clearly.
0: Well, that's what I mean by lost the clothes. He ditched his clothes.
1: He's nasty for that. You're nasty. Now you're giving me a second thought about DoorDashing anything. But I don't live in Texas, so.
0: Also, we have a Ring cam on our front door, so we know if something suspect is going.
1: Everywhere. Like, why you gotta be gross like that?
0: Like, why would you do that? Like, what about that is like,
1: I'm guessing he needed attention, but there's other ways to get attention. Just go on Facebook and ask for it. Someone will compliment you. I see everybody else doing it.
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0: KUZZ, Brent and Ness in the morning at 9:34. Coming up, we'll tell you how you could win $100 just for sharing your opinion.
1: I can get $100 for my opinion? What?
0: Very young, in case you didn't know.

0: Brett Young, in case you didn't know, 938 with Brent and Ness in the morning. And you could get $100 just for giving us your opinion on some of your favorite songs.
1: Yeah, all you have to do is text the word music to 661-842-5555. And that's it. It's going to kick back a little survey. It takes less than 5 minutes. And you give your opinion if you like the song, you hate the song, or hey, you're just indifferent.
0: Yeah, because all you have to do is listen to some short clips of songs, and then there's like a little menu that you then choose. Do I love this song? Like this song? Starting to get tired of it? And really, what you say makes a really big difference in what you hear.
1: So text the word music to 661-842-5555.
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0: Z, Brent, and Ness in the morning. We went to go see Luke Bryan a couple weeks ago.
1: I love Luke Bryan. Like, what show can topple Luke Bryan? Like, the energy.
0: I know, it's pretty hyped up. And honestly, this song's growing on me.
1: Ever since you heard it live, Country and She Knows It.

0: KUZZ, Brent and Ness in the morning. And, yeah, it's been a fun morning. Happy to be back from vacation.
1: First show in a week. Look at you. I know Reed Prosser's listening right now, and he's so happy for you because he's always giving me
0: Well, I could not have taken the break without you. Thank you very much for being here and filling in and
1: you
0: doing an amazing job always.
1: Deserve all the breaks, just not until December.
0: Okay, fair enough. Well, especially this week, we have your tickets to Universal Studios Hollywood's Halloween Horror Nights, which actually kick off this week. 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But you got to make a spooky sound.
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0: This is a really good week of weather. Like today, looking at a high of 95, 67 overnight. Tomorrow, 85. And we're in the 80s all week.
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0: Currently in Bakersfield, 80 degrees as we kick off another hour of Bakersfield's Best Country on KUZZ. Mike Bell in next. We'll see you tomorrow. Till then, aloha.
1: Adios. 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

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Nah, need something bigger for KUZZ's birthday. 60 red, white, and blue guitars? Now you're talking. Happy birthday to Bakersfield's best country, KUZZ.

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Wednesday night, September 30th. Carly Pearce going to be at the Great Kern County Fair and a show at the Bud Pavilion. Here she is on your radio right now, along with Riley Green. If I don't leave, I'll stay. I can't argue with that logic here. KUZZ.

0: Riley Pierce, Riley Green. If I don't leave, I'll stay on KUZZ, Bakersfield's best country. Happy Monday. Belsky here with you. Today is National Matchmaker Day. Is that how you got together with your significant other, a matchmaker? That doesn't happen much anymore, I don't think. I mean, you got friends that fix people up, maybe relatives that fix people up, but you don't actually go to a formal matchmaker anymore. They don't even, matchmakers don't even make matches, you know, the kind that light anymore. So today is also National Eat Outside Day. Good day to, well, eat outside. One of the perks when I first came to work here is on one side of our building, here in the Buck Owens Production building, is one long patio that opens up from the break room, and I could eat my lunch outside every day, and I did probably for about 8 months. And then of course, you know, it gets to be summer and it's too hot to eat outside. And it's also on the side of the building, the hottest part of the day. That's when that side of the building's in sunshine. So I don't think I've ate outside, here at the ranch for months, I think.
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And boy, do I wanna. 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
3: 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Cooling centers are open when the forecast is 105 or higher here on the valley floor, and in the Kern River Valleys, and 108 in the desert, or 93 in Fraser Park. 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

Al, I know it's Monday and it's early, but it's time to get to drinking. 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
1: Country star so nice they named him thrice. 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
1: Weather brought to you by Bill Wright, Toy Yoder. Sunny, 95 for your high this afternoon, then down to 67 overnight. Now, you may want to sit down for this, especially if you're driving. Sunny and 85 tomorrow. That's right, 85, and basically 85 for the rest of this week. We're looking at 84 right now as we kick off another hour. Bakersfield's best country. Here comes Josh Turner on KUZZ.

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0: 101 KUZZ, Bakersfield's best country. Belsky with you here on this Monday morning. Talking to a friend of mine last night about all the different ways there are to listen to KUZZ, and he was just adamant. 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And I said, tut tut, my friend. I don't know why I said that, but that's what I said. We live in modern times. There's lots of different ways to listen to KUZZ, even if there's not a radio anywhere nearby. And he said, prove it. And I said, once again, tut tut, my friend. 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That's another. If you got a smart speaker like an Alexa or Google thing, you can just tell them, play KUZZ. And they do. My point being this, wherever you are, wherever you go, Bakersfield's best country, KUZZ is right there with you. 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

would you like to win a nice new Benjamin? $100. I'll tell you how you can do it right after this latest from Luke Combs. Rethink some things on KUZZ, Bakersfield's best country.

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My question is just how think do you drunk I am, huh? Because I'm not as think as you drunk I am. Riley Green on KUZZ.

0: please think responsibly. Think as you're drunk. Belsky with you on this Monday. You got some big shows coming up for 2026. You want to put them in your notebook. 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We got more concert news. 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
0: Weather brought to you by Bill Wright Toyota. Sunny and 95 this afternoon, 67 overnight tonight. Now check this out. Sunny and 85 tomorrow. That's 8-5. And we're looking at 85 roughly for the rest of the week with sunshine. I know. 88 right now as we kick off another hour of Bakersfield's Best Country. Got the cafe request coming up next.

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You got the cafe for Monday on KUZZ, Bakersfield's Best Country. Got something you want to hear on the cafe? 661-842-5555. Light me up. Operator standing by. That would be me. Getting something on for you.

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0: Bakersfield's Best Country, KUZZ, Luke Holmes, Days Like These. Belsky, whether it's the cafe for Monday, I'll request for you from noon until 1-661-842-5555. 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

He's one of the nicest guys in country music. This guy's nice. Nice guy. George Burns, here he is along with Luke. Ride, ride, ride on KUZZ.

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0: Daily Roll joined Carly Pearce on stage at the Grand Ole Opry on Saturday night for their tribute to Dolly Parton. They performed 9 to 5 together, and from what I understand, I didn't see it, but what I understand, it was amazing. pretty amazing. Jelly Roll on KUZZ. It's the Cafe for Monday with Belsky.
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This National Eat Outside Day, great day for a picnic on KUZZ. It's Tyler Nance. Keeps me sane, it does, don't you know?

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0: 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Sunny and 95 this afternoon, and then down to 67 overnight tonight. And then check this out. Grab onto something. Hang on. Sunny and only 85 tomorrow, and we're looking at about right around 85 for the rest of the week. 90 right now as we kick off another hour of Bakersfield's Best Country. 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

Monday afternoon. We're halfway there. We got through this mess of a Monday so far. Here's a little treat for you. The latest Luke Combs, Be By You on KUZZ.

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Here's Jackson Dean. Met him at Boots in the Park a couple of years ago, and I don't think he knew what to make of me. But I have that effect on lots of people. This is Evans to Betsy on KUZZ, Bakersfield's best country.

0: Wallet Hub just conducted a new survey, came up with the happiest cities in the United States, and you'd be surprised where we ended up at on there. You'd be surprised at the top five. Give me the top five. Number five, Fargo, North Dakota. Number four is Burlington, Vermont. Number three, the third most happiest city in the United States, Scottsdale, Arizona. Number two was Bismarck, South Dakota. And according to Wallet Hub, the number one happiest city, most happy city in the United States, Fremont, California. I can see Fremont. Fremont's kind of nice up there. Bakersfield showed up at 152 on the list of happiest cities. We're the 52nd happiest city in the United States. So this might make you happier. 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Like four tickets to Universal Studios Hollywood Halloween Horror Nights. 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
1: I'll tell you what if. It's Parker McCollum. That's what if. I'll give you what if. 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

0: Z, Bakersfield's best country. I am Radio's Mike Bell. I know if you're like me, I'm a big Zach Top fan, and it would be nice to see Zach Top in person, and you can do just that coming up on the 19th of this next month. Excuse me, tomorrow it'll be this month. Today being the last day of August. September 19th at, that's a Saturday, Woodward Park in Fresno. Boots in the Park Fresno is going to be there. And Zach Top is headlining along with Max McNown, Joe DiMassina, Tyler Braden. You can get tickets right now at bootsinthepark.com. That's 20 days away from today.
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0: 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Now, listen to this. This is neat. What I'm about to tell you is neat. Sunny and 95 this afternoon. That's not the neat part. 67 overnight tonight. Now, here comes the neat part. Sunny and only 85 tomorrow, and we're going to be at 85 during the day for the rest of the week, basically. 93 right now as we kick off another hour of Bakersfield's Best Country, only here on KUZZ. My name is Mike Bell. I thank you so much for hanging. I'll see you tomorrow at 10. Ken McLeod is up next to get you through the rest of your Monday.

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0: Fairfield's Best Country KUZZ. Hope your day's got. If you've been outside at all since you went to work this morning, it's gorgeous. It's going to be a great week, too. Our forecast looks fantastic. We'll talk about that a little bit later on. I've got stuff for you to win this week, including we'll hook you up with dinner or lunch at Sonder. And Riley Green's going to be down in Long Beach, and I got your tickets for that all week long, in fact. So we will play a fun little game. I hope you find it fun. It's called Green Means Go. We will play that coming up on KUZZ.
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0: Bakersfield's Best Country, KUZZ, Megan there. And, well, last year, some Gen Z guy declared that younger people had officially canceled the thumbs up emoji. I think we talked about this on the show. Arguing that it comes across as cold, dismissive, or passive aggressive. Well, now it's back in the news again with another viral post because people still can't seem to agree. A lot of people agree that the simple thumbs up feels cold compared to friendly written response. And I will be the first to say I probably give thumbs up more than any other emoji. I'm thumbs up heavy. But then the older folks kind of jumped into the comments with plenty of sarcastic thumbs up emojis saying that they have no plans to retire anytime soon. One person replied, okay, which might be actually even more controversial. So, is it cold? Is it not? I'm curious. Personally, I still give it a thumbs up. Hey, it's Ken, and something big is coming September 2nd. DraftKings Game Day arrives with massive deals, exclusive deals, and an all-day celebration built for sports fans. Now, the countdown's begun. All roads lead to Game Day. 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
0: 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Sunshine at 95 today. Clear in 67 tonight, but hold your horses. Tomorrow, sunny and 86. We've got 80s scheduled all the way through the weekend. Take a moment and say thank you. It's 93 now as we kick off another hour of Bakersfield's Best Country here on KUZZ, where I've got a dad joke on the way.

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1: All right, here we go, Caden, with today's dad joke. You know, two guys were both arrested for stealing a rare calendar. They both got 6 months.

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0: KUZZ Bakersfield's Best Country here with Ken this afternoon here. Well, a Goodwill branded record and media store is coming up. They've opened up one in North Carolina, just outside of Charlotte. It's called Rewind, and it's basically a normal Goodwill, except the only thing they carry is things focused on entertainment. We're talking about vinyl, CDs, cassettes, Blu-rays, DVDs, VHS, even video games. There might even be music-themed apparel, collectibles, and vintage audio equipment, plus game systems, boomboxes, turntables, and record players. So it's basically a record store, but it's all used, which those have been around for a while, but this one is coming from Goodwill. Now, it's unclear whether they're going to be, you know, like alphabetical or if they're just going to be tossed in bins. But I can be honest, in my years of radio, I've collected so many CDs and records and things like that, and I've donated almost all of them. I don't carry too much of them anymore. So you just might find some of mine somewhere in a thrift store somewhere. But I love the idea of a Goodwill record and tape store. I might actually go back and start collecting some of the vinyl again.
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0: Bakersfield's Best Country, KUZZ. Laney there. It is 3:53. And we told you, you know, Goodwill is opening a record store, and it looks like it's something that they might try to do nationwide. They started out in North Carolina. So if you have unwanted albums, they're going to take them. But they're cautioning you that there's some stuff that they'd really like you to stop dropping off at Goodwill, and that's what our list is today from the home office in Pumpkin Center today. These are the top six things Goodwill wishes you would stop donating. Top six things Goodwill would like you to stop donating. Here we go at number six. Family photos. I mean, if your family's too ugly for your wall, why would we want them on ours? Number five, ripped underwear. Or for that any matter, any underwear. Ew. Just ew. Number four, broken toys. It's bad enough Ken doesn't have privates. Now he's missing a leg? Number three, teeth. The Tooth Fairy doesn't shop here either, bro. Number two, unused painkillers. Actually, never mind. That'll kind of help numb the agony of having to sort through that ripped underwear. And the number one thing Goodwill would like you to stop donating, urns. Employees don't want to come home covered in dirt, sweat, and nana. There we go. That's our top six.
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0: Weather brought to us by Bill Wright Toyota. We're going to see sunshine 95 for today, clear and 67 overnight. Tomorrow, opening day of dove season. It's going to be about 60 degrees at 5:30 when y'all go out there. Otherwise, sunny and only 86 tomorrow. So it's good dove weather, I'll tell you. 80s all the way through the weekend, too. Our forecast is right now 94 as we get ready to kick off the final hour of the workday here on KUZZ.

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2: Plus, Low Cash calls in at 6:30, and we'll talk about new music and what they're looking forward to in September. 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

KUZZ with Mr. Party right there. You know, I love to find these things where the generations are kind of debating things. We talked about how younger generation says the thumbs up emoji's gone. Well, younger generations aren't afraid to admit that their parents get some things wrong. There's phrases that their parents say that some of our parents even heard growing up. Phrases kind of get an eye roll now from the younger generation. Things like, you made a commitment, you're going to keep it. Or, look them in the eye when you shake their hand. These are, and I'm looking at this list today, and I know there's some things that some of us older people have probably said to our kids, and you get the eye roll. 842-5555. What have you said to your kids recently that got you the eye roll because it just sounded like an old person phrase? Want to know at 842-5555. I got a few more.

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And got a few here. I don't care what everybody else is doing. 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
1: He's a ranch hand in a pinch, man. 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

0: It's KUZZ asking you, what is the phrases that anyone with boomer parents likely heard growing up that made you roll your eyeballs? Or if you are a boomer parent like I am, things you said that got your eye roll from your kid. I mentioned you make a commitment, you're going to keep it. I don't care what everyone else is doing, or the more popular version, if your friend jumped off a bridge, would you jump off too? Now, growing up, I jumped off bridges, so it was no big deal. Here's a couple others. That is a want, not a need. Came off the text line. make sure you leave the place better than when you found it. That's a good one for those of you who go camping. Be sure to write a thank you note. Thank you for that one. Not everything is about you. What about you?
1: Yeah, you made your bed, now you're gonna lay in it.
0: There you go. That is perfect. Perfect. Nicely done. And I think this is one I used at least once last week, probably twice. Just figure it out.
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0: All right, first off, we've got a hit and run at westbound 58 and northbound 99, right in the middle of the cluster. Horrible place to do that. A couple of construction areas that are causing some slowdowns again all week long. Hageman from Old Farm to Callaway is going to have construction off and on 7 a.m. to 7 p.m. So there'll be some slowdowns in that area. And Truxton and Mohawk right now, that intersection is slow for the cones there. Forecast, looking at clear night and 67 for the first day of dove season tomorrow. We'll see temperatures around 60 when you get up. Otherwise, tomorrow, 86. So good weather. And 80s through the weekend. It's 95 right now. As we head on out to the outskirts, it's Sam Hunt.

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Rock my world, little country girl. This is for you. Throwing it back on KUZZ.

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4: 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Perfect place for breakfast, lunch, or dinner. I love this place, and would love to get you over there. All I need right now is caller 10. You got to put that thinking cap on, though. Answer one trivia question, and you're headed to Sonder with a $50 gift card. So 842-5555, bring me caller 10 right now.

0: I can't use his ear, my 10th caller. Who might this be?
1: Ooh, Mike Woods.
0: Hey, Mike, how you doing, buddy?
1: I'm good, buddy. How are you?
0: I'm very good. All right. Are you feeling smart today?
1: No. I'm nervous as hell now.
0: Well, let's see how we do. I'm going to give you three categories. You got to pick one of them, all right?
1: Okay.
0: All right, here's your categories. You can answer a question from literature, science, or theories of quantum mechanics.
1: Science,
0: it is. All right. For a $50 gift card to Sonder, what fruit or nut grows on a pistachio tree?
1: A pistachio?
0: That's right. Mike, you got it. You got it. You are smart. Come on.
1: I got it.
0: Well, I've also got for you a $50 gift card to Sonder. Congratulations, man.
1: Thank you, buddy. I appreciate it.
0: You betcha. Great to hear from you, my friend. And congratulations to Mike. Heading to Sonder. More all week long. Hey, it's Ken, and something big is coming September 2nd. 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

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Just complete that survey and tell us what you think.

0: It's anytime soon. Jason Aldean there, 456. Let's do this.
1: Headline of the day.
0: Well, apparently, young men are skipping showers before they go on dates. It's called pheromone maxing. It's here. Younger men are following TikTok trend, skipping showers before dates, wearing only dirty clothes, and sometimes drinking. I don't want to even talk about that part. The idea behind pheromone maxing is that the stronger a man's natural musk, the more sexually attractive he is. The scientific research behind the theory is kind of mixed, but most of the reaction on social media is not. Most women and men are slamming this trend as disgusting, and a reason the male loneliness epidemic is gonna get worse.
2: Hey, it's Ness. 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
5: Okay, a couple things to tell you about. We have a hazard northbound 99 and 58 eastbound off-ramp. We have a laundry basket in the slow lane. We also have a report of a fire in northbound I-5 just north of Grapevine Road. Watch for that. Trucks in Mohawk intersection is a little slow because there's some cones there. And don't forget, there's construction going on Hagman between Old Farm and Callaway until at least 7 o'clock tonight. Our forecast, looking ahead to the first day of dove season, we're going to see an overnight low of 67. It'll be about 60 when y'all wake up, when the sun comes up around 6 a.m. Sunny and 86 tomorrow and 80s through the weekend. It is 95 right now.